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11: 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Imagine if that happened. 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
2: From the Sky News Centre at 5. Wes Streeting, a likely Labour leadership contender, will see the embattled Prime Minister later. The House Secretary and Sir Keir Starmer will meet on the morning of the King's speech. Nearly 100 MPs want him to go, while a similar number are publicly backing the PM. The Observer's political editor Rachel Sylvester thinks hanging on could be extremely damaging.
3: I've heard people suggest to me that there's a parallel with Joe Biden, where actually by sticking around he made it much harder for Kamala Harris to turn things around. And that is the sense that some in the Labour Party now have about Starmer.
2: Meanwhile, the King's speech will set out the government's plans for the next year as the uncertainty continues over the PM's leadership. Expected measures include changes to immigration, green energy and the NHS. More than 35 bills are due to be announced, including powers to renationalise British Steel. 10 people from remote South Atlantic islands connected to the cruise ship at the centre of the hantavirus outbreak are to be brought to the UK in case they develop the illness. The group had contact with some passengers on the MV Hondius who developed the illness. A new poll suggests almost two-thirds of Brits would support banning smoking in pub gardens. The charity Action on Smoking and Health also found strong backing for smoke-free bus stops, playgrounds and university campuses. To sport, and Southampton kept their hopes of championship promotion alive with a 2-1 extra-time victory over Middlesbrough in their playoff semi-final. Shea Charles scored the winning goal at St Mary's and defender Ryan Manning says they had to dig deep to get the victory.
4: Once we got back in the game, we started to get on top and I felt like we often popped a bit. We didn't really have that killer final ball until Shea then put in a brilliant cross. It was probably the first ball of proper quality that went in. And thankfully he scores a lot of goals like that.
2: They will face Hull City at Wembley next week, and Big Breaks making a comeback after more than two decades. Paddy McGuinness will host it on BBC Two alongside snooker legend Stephen Henry. That's the latest. I'm Stevie Shillinglaw.
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9: 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And the worst part is, this isn't even the guy that dumped me over text on Friday. 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

0: 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We're showing you as bold and powerful as you see yourself. 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
11: From the Sky News Centre at 6. As the Prime Minister battles to save his job, he'll hold talks with leadership challenger Wes Streeting later. The Health Secretary is seen as one of the frontrunners to replace Sir Keir Starmer in Number 10. Four ministers have resigned and joined nearly 90 backbench MPs, urging the PM to stand down. Former Home Secretary Lord Blunkett is calling on MPs to calm down.
12: Either we have to settle and Keir Starmer can demonstrate that he can actually pull this round, or there has to be a timetable, and that timetable would have to be rapid enough not to damage the interests of the country. We're in a mess as a country, and my party, sadly, is in a mess as well.
11: Meanwhile, the government says it's looking to restore hope in the King's speech later. Ministers will set out their plans for their next legislative agenda. 10 British nationals from South Atlantic Islands connected to the hantavirus-stricken cruise ship will be brought to the UK. Once here, they'll be put into self-isolation. More parents are now budgeting for their daughters' egg freezing as fertility concerns grow across the UK. The group TFP found nearly half of women say cost is stopping them from freezing their eggs. Dr. James Hopkinson is UK Medical Director at the organisation.
13: It's something that needs to be on the agenda of every young person, male or female. And if you are thinking of delaying fertility and having a family, it's really important to have some baseline tests to make informed decisions.
11: Southampton kept their hopes of a return to the Premier League alive with a 2-1 extra-time win over Middlesbrough. They'll face Hull City in the Championship playoff final at Wembley next week. And Israel's qualified for Saturday's final of the Eurovision Song Contest in Austria. Ireland, Iceland, the Netherlands, Spain and Slovenia are all boycotting because of the country's participation. That's the latest. I'm Fade.
6: Have you spotted anything?
7: Only seagulls. Are you sure this beach is a nature reserve?
6: 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Hey, what's that big bird over there? Flapping its wings, unusual markings.
7: You sure that sign didn't say naturists?
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7: Ooh. Now, where are my binoculars?
6: Cheryl?
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3: A major incident has been declared at a block of flats in Maidstone following a flood which caused an electrical fault. Miller Heights has been issued with a prohibition notice after a burst pipe in the basement wiped out the power supply. Around 200 people have been forced to leave their homes. A third Kent MP has joined calls for the Prime Minister to stand down. Sittingbourne and Sheppey's Kevin McKenna says it's time for a new Labour leader. Nashaba Khan, who represents Gillingham and Raynham, agrees.
4: He has lost the trust of the British public, and unfortunately I don't think that the position that we have with Keir as our leader is recoverable, and I know that I want to go into the next election recognising and knowing the challenge we face.
3: So Keir Starmer's due to hold talks with Health Secretary Wes Streeting, who's said to be a contender to replace him ahead of the King's Speech and state's opening of Parliament today. A Deal man who shared child abuse images has been jailed. Joshua Mumby initially tried to claim the pictures had been manipulated. The 29-year-old, who used to live on Freeman's Way, has been sentenced to 6.5 years behind bars. He'll be on licence for more than 3 years when he's released. And bosses have confirmed they're in talks with Aldi about building a new store in Maidstone as major roadworks continue. It'll be near the Newnham Court shopping village. The nearby A249 is currently being expanded. That's the latest. Next updates at 7.
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3: It'll be a mix of sunny spells and blustery showers today with highs of 14 in Mepham and Dover.
1: 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Kent weather.
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3: This will make you laugh. So, you know, we always have a little chat before we come on air. You said, how'd you sleep last night? Well, I slept really well, but I did get told off last night. Turns out it was me that woke up the bedroom and not baby May. So I'm now sleeping on the other side of the beds. It's not my side. And Mrs. Rob's got one of these lamps that when you, like, touch your hand on it, you haven't got to press a button. You just, like, kind of
2: turns
3: the light on. It turns out, last night, my hand found that, but I was like, tapping it. And
2: so you were, like, strobe lighting.
3: I don't know what's going on.
2: Do-do-do-do-do.
3: It didn't like wake me up. Yeah, it was a bit. Yeah, so I'm in a doghouse this morning. I wasn't even aware that what I was doing. I just can't win at the moment.
2: Floor filler anthems at 2 a.m.
3: It's good. Anyway, welcome to the show. I hope you're good. Wednesday morning, there's so much to get through today, including it's somebody's huge birthday.
2: Is it?
3: Huge birthday of arguably one of the biggest films of all time.
2: Oh, yes.
3: Got to talk about that. We'll get to that after we talk about a guy that I think has invented possibly the best thing, and arguably going to end up in court, I would have thought, for tyre damage.
2: But you're going to try and buy it.
3: I'm definitely going to buy some, yeah.
0: KMFM Breakfast.

0: Sunny Federa DOD. Think about us on KMFM Breakfast. It's Robin Newmy.
1: Right. Without wanting to kind of like upset my neighbours any further than I already have, and also at the risk of what, green lighting criminal damage as well. Like,
0: it's a delicate line that you're going to have to walk here.
1: It's difficult, but like, if you have any form of garden, like grass that fronts onto your street, onto your road, you'll know the pain. Like we do, and it's straight, it's flat. So if you imagine like our grass finishes, there's no curb. It's like the road.
0: Yeah, yeah, yeah.
1: And because of that, not in the neighbours, but it's normally visitors. It's normally post, you know, the drivers.
0: People just drive over it.
1: They just drive over it. They just park on it. Like, I was working one day in my office and the Ring doorbell was going absolutely mad. For me to log on, I thought, oh, somebody's like hacking on a doorbell. It wasn't. It was just some dude that had parked like on the grass, full on the grass, was unloading a dishwasher. And I was like, what are you doing? And I just park in the allocated bays. Anyway, this guy is an ex-prison guard. He's kind of got frustrated with his situation himself. And he's made what looks like this tiny little white, what would you call
0: picket
1: it?
0: Fence, like fence. Trim thing. Yeah.
1: It looks very, very cute. But to the untrained eye, it looks cute. If you were to drive over this thing, apparently punctures tyres. It's got spikes in it to stop the inconsiderate people. I don't know where you stand with that. Would I have to pay?
0: I quite like it. Where I personally stand, where you stand legally with that.
1: Would I have to pay for that? I think I would have to pay
0: I think you might have to, because it's like malicious intent, isn't it?
1: I'll let you know.
0: Okay. Worth every fine.
1: So if you see me on the front page of Kent Online, you'll know which way that went.
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5: 6:42, the A2 as you head towards London, you've got your usual slow traffic before the Bean interchange coming from Cobham and Strood. Canterbury, it's busy already between Winchcheap roundabout and Chawson roundabout and Hurst Green. The A21 London Road, both directions slow because of those temporary traffic lights at Station Road.
4: 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Kent's traffic and travel.
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0: Tate McRae with Greedy on KMFM. It's Breakfast with Rob and Noomi. Mix of sunny spells and blustery showers today. Yeah, just absolutely perfect. Just what we wanted for Wednesday. Blustery showers. Thank you.
1: Thank you.
0: Thank you.
1: A new themed holiday is doing the rounds.
0: Themed holiday?
1: Yes. I don't think either of us are aside. I don't think either of us are going to be particularly keen on this.
0: What is it?
1: Running themed holidays, known as runcations or racecations.
0: Racecations?
1: Combining fitness, travel and social experiences.
0: Oh. Why?
1: So,
0: just why?
1: I know, everyone has their own thing, and obviously I really love powerlifting, so, and some people that wouldn't be their cup of tea. But when people say that they enjoy running, are they really telling the truth?
0: I don't believe you. Just go on holiday, sit on a sunbed, just be quiet, just be chill for a moment, right? We don't need to...
1: These are basically people, but they're booking trips based around like marathons and races. No. So you get your place in the race, and then you book a holiday around it.
0: We're going to Devon on a family holiday with Mrs. Rob's family, and it's like, so we're taking baby, there's another baby with one of her sisters and a toddler, and then two toddlers with one of her other sisters. There will be a racecation part of that when we turn up to the house, and it's like that mad rush to make sure you get the best bedroom with the best bed. But that's the only part of running I should be doing on that holiday.
1: Oh, maybe a lot of running around all the children on the beach or something.
0: Oh, no. The days of deck chairs have gone.

0: CC Peniston, finally on KMFM Breakfast. It's Rob and Noomi.
1: Do you know what? It's like you've been listening to conversations in my house, because I can see that you've got something you want to talk about next hour, which involves your neighbour's trees overhanging the garden. Like.
0: Yes. I just want everyone to be aware of their rights.
1: The problem is, I think I might be the pain.
0: I mean, I'm the gardener in our household, right. And I'm obviously not doing any gardening at the moment. No. So we're definitely the problem.
1: Right. We'll do that for you after we get the latest on the news, travel and weather for Kent next.
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3: Traffic and travel.
1: Roads just before 7 o'clock this morning starting to build up. Hurst Green's A21 London Road. Temporary traffic lights causing us issues again. We've still got a good half a month left on those. The M25 clockwise at Junction 5 at Kew in a bit. Gravesend's A2 looking slow from Cobham and Strood this morning. Lots of roadworks are going to add time to your journey. New set in Ashford at Somerset Road. Both directions closed for the next few days from North Street to New Street, Maidstone's College Road, Strood's Cuxton Road and Bearstead's A20 Ashford Road. Temporary traffic lights there could be causing delays in a bit. We're on 01227 786 106 is the jam line.
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1: News for Kent at 7 o'clock. Here's Lucy Hudson.
19: A major incident has been declared in Maidstone after an electrical fault in a block of flats forced around 200 people out of their homes. Nicola's got more for KMFM.
20: We told you yesterday how emergency crews have been called to Miller Heights on Lower Stone Street on Monday night. It's now been revealed a flood in the basement of the building affected electrical systems, and what's known as a prohibition notice has been issued. That means anyone who lives there can't return until it's fixed. Council leader Stuart Jeffrey has told us they're working to make sure everyone is safe and supported and has emergency accommodation if needed. Residents have been advised to pack a bag of essentials. At this stage, we don't know when they'll be allowed back in.
19: As the Prime Minister battles to save his job, he'll hold talks with possible leadership challenger Wes Streeting later. The Health Secretary is seen as one of the frontrunners to replace Sir Keir Starmer. Three Kent MPs are now calling for him to stand down, including Sittingbourne and Sheppey's Kevin McKenna. Nashaba Khan, who represents Gillingham and Raynham, says his position is not recoverable. She's hoping Labour will become stronger with a new leader.
21: What I do not want to be doing is handing the keys over to a Reform Prime Minister. Because what I do know is that Reform, despite what they say, despite what they pretend to be, they don't care about our communities and they don't care about communities like mine in Gillingham and Raynham.
19: Today is also the state opening of Parliament. Crews have been called to tackle a large grass fire on the Isle of Sheppey. It broke out near Alsager Road in Queenborough just before seven yesterday evening. Three fire engines and an all-terrain vehicle were used to put out the flames. Two people have been arrested after a plant was stolen from a Chinese takeaway in Chatham. The theft at Bill's Kitchen on Castle Road last Monday was caught on CCTV. A man and woman are in custody and the money tree has now been returned to its owners.
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19: Three Kent swimmers have been named in the Team England squad for this summer's Commonwealth Games. Eva Akaro, Amelie Smith and Iona Winifrith will all be heading to the competition in Glasgow. The games get underway on July 23rd. That's the latest. 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
19: There'll be a mix of bright spells and blustery showers today with highs of 14 in Westerham and Deal.
17: KMFM. Kent weather.
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26: 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We're all just waiting for the week.
1: Can it be any more right? We are just waiting for the weekend. Rob and Numi here as we kickstart Wednesday morning, 7:04 right now.
0: I feel like everyone's gardens over the last few weeks have just exploded.
1: Come to life, big time.
0: Come to life. And it could be that maybe your next door neighbour, their garden's getting a little bit out of hand. But what are your actual rights? If things are creeping over your fence.
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0: the fate of Ophelia on KMFM. It's Breakfast with Rob and Noomi, kickstarting your day as we get into Wednesday, the 13th of May.
1: If you're thinking of doing some gardening this weekend, because maybe, like mine, your garden has just recently exploded, we've got a jungle out there, because obviously I can't do any gardening at the moment. And because I'm moving out in 2 weeks, we've kind of just given up, because we're going to have a gardener come in, you know, for sorting it out when we hand the keys over.
0: Yeah.
1: So we're just kind of like, but every time we go out, it's like slowly getting worse.
0: It's the grass. That's the bit I can't get my head around. It's like, you look out the window one day and it's like, okay, you know you're going to have to deal with it at some point. And then you look out the next day and it's like something out of The Lion King. It's quite fascinating.
1: It's a bit like shaving your legs. Anyway.
0: I'll take your word for that.
1: The official government guidelines have been reshared, because it's obviously this time of year that everyone gets a little bit snap happy with their like secateurs on the neighbour's boundary. So if your neighbour has a tree or like a plant that is encroaching into your garden, growing over the fence or the wall.
0: Well, I'm listening now because I do have this problem and it's my tree. Yeah, go on.
1: You are allowed to trim it.
0: No. What, they can trim my tree?
1: They can trim your tree, but they can only do it up to the property boundary. What, so basically, you know, like the top of the fence.
0: So basically, you can have loads of like one half flat side trees, yeah?
1: Mm-hmm.
0: Well,
1: you can do that. Yeah. Yeah, you could do that. If you do any more than that, then they could take you to court for property damage. But if you give it basically a fringe trim, you're fine.
0: You know, I've been desperately trying to grow my first plum, and it's just every summer it hasn't happened, does it? This summer it's looking good, because the tree, it's looking really good. The plums are looking good, but it's still not quite there. And every time I look out the window, I think the neighbours over the back, who we've never met before, are probably going to say something soon, because it's getting quite big. So that they can just take a pair of scissors to it.
1: Yeah, and look, Rob, if that first plum grows on a branch that's hanging over their fence, they could have your first plum.
0: Just summarise my entire luck right now.

0: Avril Lavigne. 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It's Breakfast with Rob and Noomi, getting a little bit regal now. Is that the right word for this? Never seen it.
1: Yeah, I think so.
0: Bridgerton.
1: I am so here for this.
0: Go on.
1: A Regency ball, just like you would have in Bridgerton, is coming to the Maidstone Museum to celebrate Jane Austen.
0: Right, so for me, who's not particularly well-cultured, Jane Austen was a book writer, author, was what I was looking for, author. Okay.
1: And right. For a bonus point, can you name one of her books?
0: Yeah, I can. It's Pride and...
1: Mm-hmm.
0: Really?
1: Yeah.
0: Pride and Prejudice?
1: Yeah.
0: Come on!
1: Yeah.
0: I was just Googling and my brain worked before that. Okay, all right, so I do know a little bit more than I thought I did.
1: So they are celebrating on Saturday, the 27th of June, Jane Austen's connections to the county, because her family roots are from Kent.
0: I didn't know that.
1: Which I didn't know.
0: Okay.
1: Yeah.
0: So what are they doing? What are you going to have to do to go?
1: I think you're going to have to dress up in your finest Regency regalia. So like a little Empire line dress, maybe some breeches for the boys, a little jacket.
0: Yes.
1: I would love this because I love Jane Austen and I love Bridgerton. So this is like right up my street. And also, historically, they wore flat shoes. So I think by the 27th of June...
0: Your ankle might be okay.
1: I might be able to go, you know.
0: Well, this looks like quite good fun, actually. And if you're not into it, don't be confused that day in Maidstone when you see like dozens of people.
1: Why are there so many top hats?
0: It might look a bit strange, but it looks quite cool. Find out more about this on Kent Online or the Maidstone Museum. It's happening on Saturday, 27th of June. Right, stay there. We've got travel news coming up for you in a bit. Gracie Abrams and Blue. And we are going to be celebrating arguably one of the biggest movies of all time.
1: Oh, yeah.
0: It's its birthday today, and you might miss it unless you stay here.
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6: Traffic and travel.
12: M25 queuing. Three lanes are closed due to an accident. It's a lorry and car involved on the anti-clock stretch before Junction 2. It's backing up to Junction 3 right now. And queuing on the opposite stretch a bit as well. Expect the Wainscott bypass already to have 10 to 15 minutes in. Gravesend A2, about 15 minutes heading London bound. And Hurst Green, the A21 London Road, being affected by those roadworks again this morning. So many roadworks out there. 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Everything else seems to be moving the way you'd expect it to. Looking at cameras in Maidstone, in Ashford, in Dover and Margate this morning, it's the usual kind of stuff that's going on. 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

0: 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It's Rob and Nimi. Good morning.
1: Right, we want to get you in and the family to the Dockyard in Chatham. We'll tell you exactly how that's going to work out for you. And new music from Madonna and Sabrina Carpenter coming up.
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2: A major incident has been declared in Maidstone after an electrical fault in a block of flats forced around 200 people out of their homes. The problem was caused by a burst pipe which flooded the basement of Miller Heights. Council bosses say they're supporting residents. Three Kent MPs are now calling for the Prime Minister to stand down. Sittingbourne and Sheppey rep Kevin McKenna says it's time for a new Labour leader. A man in his 30s has been questioned by police investigating reports of an indecent exposure in Gravesend. Officers were called to Windmill Street last Monday evening. And Ellie Goulding is due to collect her MBE at Windsor Castle later. She's been recognised for her services to biodiversity and the climate after becoming an ambassador for the WWF. That's the latest. Next updates at 8.
3: Psst. You. Yeah, you. Listening to the radio. Up to whatever. We just wanted to let you know there's a lotto draw coming up. And
4: it could be you.
3: Yeah, what he said. Lotto, from the National Lottery. Rules and procedures apply. Players must be 18 or over.
5: 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Kent weather.
2: It's a sunny start today, but there will be some blustery showers around. Highs of 14 in Dartford and Sandgate.
5: 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Kent weather.
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2: All right, May half term just around the corner, and we want to get you sorted with a fun family day out that the kids will love, where you can step into a real life storybook.
0: Do you know what? You'll see this everywhere. I drove to work this morning. There's a massive billboard for it on the M2. It's Jack and Nancy. It's a dockyard adventure. It's a brand new interactive family trail. It's happening at the Chatham Historic Dockyard, and it brings Sir Quentin Blake's classic book to life. Who is Sir Quentin Blake?
2: He is the amazing illustrator of all the Roald Dahl books and a fantastic author in his own right. And in this story, you follow two curious children on a journey to amazing places. So you're going to dive into imaginative worlds, you're going to discover tropical islands, and also learn real sailor skills aboard the HMS Gannet.
0: And where's a better place to do that than Chatham's Historic Dockyard? Because that place is just amazing for this. You're going to love it. It's a proper family adventure. It's on from... Today you can go until June the 21st and you can experience it for yourself.
2: Yeah, you could go and get tickets now at the Historic Dockyard Chatham, or you could enter to win an annual family pass at kmfm.co.uk. So not only would we get you in for Jack and Nancy, a dockyard adventure, but you could keep coming back throughout the year. So you could go during summer, October half term, February half term, again and again and again.
0: It makes sense. 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Do it at some point today. Make sure you find some time for that. Numi will give you the latest on the roads. Then it's all about a big anniversary today. We'll explain more in 10.
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2: 7:42, the M25 anti-clockwise. There's long delays and three lanes closed due to an accident before the junction 2 A2 down at the interchange. Congestion is back to junction 3, the Swanley interchange, and there's onlookers opposite back to the QE2 bridge. Lydon, the A2, there's reports of an accident there westbound at Lydon Hill by the Shepherd's Well traffic lights. The M2 exit slip road, that's queuing at junction 3 Tannington roundabout as you head coastbound. Maidstone, that's slow from Shields Crescent and Lewes Road to Broadway. It's busy in Sturry on the Island Road, the A28 at Sturry Hill, and Hurst Green, the A21 London Road, both directions. You've got queues at Station Road where those roadworks are.
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0: Harry Styles, American Girls on KMFM Breakfast. It's Rob and Noomi.
1: So today, exactly today, 40 years ago, this film was released. And it does feel 40 years old, this theme tune, doesn't it?
0: Yeah, it's the guitar is really selling the 40-year age gap.
1: Top Gun celebrates its 40th birthday today. 40 years ago, Top Gun.
0: 40 years.
1: It's crazy, isn't it? And it kind of got us thinking, because it's fair to say this is a legendary film. I've seen this one.
0: Of the five films that you have seen.
1: Fair to say that they don't make them like that no more, do they? I think that's fair to say. No?
0: Yeah. I think Top Gun, it's a classic for a reason. It stood the test of time. It got a sequel 30 years later, which is pretty impressive.
1: So here's your challenge this morning, right? And we're going to be brutally honest with you if we don't agree with you. You need to tell us the film, in your opinion, that tops the rank of they don't make them like this no more, but they must be a minimum of 20 years old. Noomi Gilbert, you can go first.
0: By the way, 20 years old means that they were before 2006. So
1: it's not that far ago, yeah. But it is a long time ago. It's 20 years
0: ago.
1: So
0: Mean Girls is in that category.
1: Yeah, well, yeah.
0: I think for me, The Mummy.
1: Yes! Perfect. You can have that. I'll let you have that one. Mean Girls was being polite.
0: But The Mummy, Brendan Fraser, Rachel Weisz, it's a bit spooky. It's, great locations, great effects.
1: It's when all of the
0: fantastic
1: things come out of his mouth. All right, we'll let you have it. So I'm quite an animation fan, as you know. So for me, they don't make them like this no more. The original The Lion King.
0: So when you're going to...
1: Every morning that May wakes up, she gets that. And she gets held like Simba as well. Yeah, she loves it. She loves it. Right, over to
0: Rob
1: you.
0: Rob Rafiki Wills.
1: That's right. That's what they call me. Right, over to you. 01227 786 106. The rules are this. They don't make them like this no more. You've got to give us the film that ticks it for you. But yeah, it can't be any newer than 20 years old.
0: You can also get in touch on the KMFM app. Just hit that speech bubble in the top right-hand corner or on socials at KMFM Official. What film for you hits... They don't make them like this no more.
1: Come on, we need to get you involved. But be warned, we are going to be brutal with you. So make them good. Get involved right now. Ariana Grande, this is Break Free.

0: Furtado with Maneater at 5 to 8. Top Gun celebrating its 40th birthday today. They don't make them like that no more, Nomi. They don't make them like that.
1: We want to know, what's your "I don't make them like that no more"
0: here we
1: movie? Shout out to James Murr. Got in touch on Instagram.
0: Yeah.
1: Big with Tom Hanks. You know, when he's a kid and
0: yes.
1: he gets turned into an adult. But the piano scene, elite.
0: It works. It's over 20 years. We will give you a point for that. We'll let you have that one. Any more?
1: Amanda,
0: yeah.
1: Indiana Jones.
0: Yes, yes, yes, exactly. Exactly that. That's perfect. Keep them coming in. 01227 786 106. We're going to make a list of our top five. We'd love for yours to be in there, but it'll only be there if you WhatsApp or you get involved on the app now. We've got travel news next.
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0: 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Traffic and travel.
1: M25, long delays and three lanes closed due to an accident. Two lorries and a car involved just before Junction 2. We're backing up past Junction 3 and the opposite side. Onlookers are slowing traffic down as well. Lydon's A2, there's slow traffic due to an accident at Lydon Hill, just at the Shepherd's Wells traffic lights. At Tunbridge Wells, about 20 minutes of delays right now, heading into the centre of town between Southborough and the centre of Tunbridge Wells. It's a busy one this morning. We're on 01 227 786 106 if we've missed something.
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1: News for Kent at 8 with Lucy Hudson.
3: A major incident has been declared at a block of flats in Maidstone following a flood which caused an electrical fault. Miller Heights has been issued with a prohibition notice after a burst pipe in the basement wiped out the water and power supply. Around 200 people have been forced to leave their homes. Stuart Jeffrey is the leader of Maidstone Borough Council.
4: There's no sprinklers, there's no fire alarms, and of course that makes the whole building very, very dangerous. The building has had to be evacuated. Maidstone Borough Council has been focused on providing humanitarian support.
3: He's accused the management company of failing residents. After vowing to fight on in the job, the Prime Minister will hold talks with his health secretary at Downing Street this morning. Wes Streeting is considered to be a potential leadership rival to Sir Keir Starmer. Nearly 90 Labour MPs are calling for his resignation, but more than 100 others have signed a statement of support. Dover and Deal rep Mike Tapp is urging colleagues to put the country first.
5: Every person that puts their head up and says that they don't have that confidence is a notch on the bedpost of Nigel Farage, because he's the only person benefiting from this. So we've got to unite, and I'm really pleased to see Keir Starmer standing firm on this.
3: The government will be looking to restore hope in the King's speech later. Their next agenda will be under scrutiny at the state opening of Parliament. Gillingham and Raynham MP Nishaba Khan says a new leader could strengthen the Labour Party.
6: We don't want to turn into what I would see as the Westminster psychodrama that the Tories became during their time in government. But I also think that we've got to be honest with ourselves about the state of politics and the way that things have changed in this country and where we're at.
3: The Charity Commission's launched an investigation into the sudden closure of a private school in Kent. St Lawrence College in Ramsgate went into administration during the Easter holidays, with 170 staff losing their jobs. The independent regulator is now looking into it after concerns were raised about the handling of the school's finances. And the Princess of Wales will begin her official visit to Italy later. It's Kate's first solo overseas trip since her cancer treatment. That's the latest. Next updates at 8:30.
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2: Kent weather.
3: It'll be a mix of sunny spells and blustery showers today with highs of 14 in Westerham and Deal.
0: 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Kent weather.
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12: Morning, you're listening to Rob and Numi on KMFM Breakfast, and this morning, celebrating the 40th birthday of Top Gun, we're asking, what movie for you hits the category, I don't make them like this anymore?
1: You have to say in that voice, so it doesn't count. Loads of people getting involved. What would you, all right, be brave, take one of the suggestions from the general public, has to be 20 years or more of age, and it's definitely in the top five, go.
12: Shawshank Redemption.
1: Oh, Luce, what do you think?
13: I love that film. Such a great movie.
1: All right, it's two.
12: Isn't it like the top rated movie on IMDb?
9: Oh, really?
1: Oh, well, in which case, it's got going. All right, we'll let you have that. If you suggested that this morning, I'm disappointed. I don't think it would be in the top five for me, but definitely in like the top 10 or top 20. I'm thinking of a film.
12: Uh huh.
1: Robin Williams is in it.
12: Mm-hmm.
1: What film is it?
12: He's been in a lot of movies.
1: Think about it, and we'll read out what we think is in the top five next.
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0: 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It's Rob and Numi.
1: Right, so go on, answer the question. So the film, Robin Williams is in it. It probably wouldn't be in a top five, but for me, it would definitely be in a top 10. Is...
0: It's Mrs. Doubtfire for sure for you.
1: Mrs. Doubtfire, correct answer. Yeah, that's a good film. They don't make them like that anymore.
0: Anna messaged in saying Flubber. It's not Flubber, Anna.
1: I'm not even sure whether she was playing the game or she was just being rude. I'm not sure about that. Thank you. So here's the deal. Top Gun is 40 years old today. 40 years old. So we're saying, look, if you had to make a top five of they don't make them like that anymore, what would be in the top five? What suggestions are we having from the general public?
0: Had a lot of people say The Goonies. So Graham's got in touch, Karen's got in touch, someone on Instagram's got in touch, all saying The Goonies. Now, I have a confession to make, and I think you've probably got the same confession.
1: No, go on.
0: I've not seen The Goonies.
1: Okay, I have.
0: Wow.
1: Which is...
0: surprising.
1: So, fun fact, my dad used to have a video rental shop in Whitstable when we were kids, and like I think that might be why like my film-watching ability is...
0: You've got like lots of old films, but the new stuff, you're like... It's now that my dad just doesn't put it on for free, I don't know it.
1: That's what it is. I don't think we can get away without putting The Goonies in the top five, because then when the listing figures come in next, I think they'll halve. So, do we take it?
0: Yeah, we take it.
1: Goonies is in the top five. What did we put in the top five a minute ago? Oh, Shawshank.
0: Shawshank Redemption, I think, has got to be in there.
1: Mate, we've only got two more spaces if they don't make them like this no more.
0: There's some really big contenders here. But interestingly, Cheaper by the Dozen. Laura's got in touch with that. I don't think it should be in the top five. But I think it's kind of interesting because in my head, Cheaper by the Dozen is not an old movie, but it is older than 20 years.
1: It is really old. Grease.
0: Now, Grease. Claire Creasy has said Grease. That is iconic.
1: Morning to Danny as well, first time messenger. I think I'm going to have to put that in there.
0: So we've got one
1: two
0: left.
1: Two more.
0: And then
1: we're going to have to battle. Yes, yeah, so we've got Shawshank, Goonies and Grease.
0: Do you not want to put Mrs. Doubtfire in there?
1: No. I'll take one for the team, it's fine.
0: The original Jurassic Park?
1: Oh, that's a tough one.
0: That's a tough one.
1: There's been quite a few WhatsApp messages coming through with Jurassic Park in it.
0: Back to the Future, suggested. Tracy and Ashford.
1: Right, hang on a minute. Right, so we've got Jurassic Park, Back to the Future...
0: Dirty Dancing.
1: I was about to say the amount of people that have said Dirty Dancing.
0: Okay, I think Dirty Dancing has got to go in there.
1: You're going to commit?
0: I'm committing.
1: Dirty Dancing
0: Patrick
1: goes in.
0: Patrick Swayze, are you joking?
1: Dirty Dancing goes in. Rocky, Die Hard, Terminator.
0: Oh no. There's so many.
1: Forrest Gump.
0: Oh, that's good too.
1: No, we've got one more space. It's one more space.
0: Okay, literally just come through on Instagram. Carol, Home Alone.
1: Oh, that's...
0: We haven't got any other Christmas movies on there. I think it's got to be Home Alone.
1: Right, so this is the top five of... They don't make them like this anymore. Not in any particular order. Shawshank Redemption, The Goonies, Grease, Dirty Dancing and Home Alone.
0: It's got something there for everybody.
1: You've now got 2.5 minutes to fight us. It's open. 01227 786 106. You can WhatsApp and get in touch on the app. You've got 2.5 minutes to plead your case. Go, go, go. Deep

0: Bebe Rexha, New Religion, KMFM at breakfast. Rob and Noomi causing arguments, which is not necessarily the reason that we started this. Top Gun celebrates its 40th birthday today. But if you had to make a list of the top five, they don't make them like that no more, what films would be on there? Chewy, I've got a voice message. Do you want to hear this?
1: Yeah.
0: Because we have forgotten about this. Who's this from this morning? Not sure. Oh, Stacey in Breadhurst. What have you got to say, Stacey?
2: Morning, guys. I can't believe that E.T. has not even been mentioned once. Ooh. E.T. is legendary.
0: What else have we got?
1: I love people. People are getting really angry KMFM app. Kelly, Jaws... 1, 2, or 4, let's not talk about 3, they made a massive shark. How's that not on the list? Lucy went, Jurassic Park, they don't make movies with animatronics anymore, especially the scene where she shines the torch into the T-Rex's eye.
0: It's a fair point.
1: But does it have Patrick Swayze shirtless in it? No.
0: Quite a lot of people saying Matrix.
1: We didn't
0: go there, did we, with this? One person said, which I love, Jess said, Matrix is actually mega old now. Okay, yeah, fair.
1: I do think this has had the byproduct of also making me feel ancient.
0: Yeah, sorry, that wasn't the plan. Edward Scissorhands from Mark and Maidstone.
1: Breakfast Club, Princess Bride,
0: Lord of the Rings, Gladiator.
1: Oh, I mean, Lord of the Rings, I have to say, would be on my list. All three of them would take up three of the spots.
0: Wizard of Oz, Sound of Music, says Nigel, the bus driver.
1: Very good, very good.
0: Right, we're going to have to move on because we're going to literally just be here all day otherwise with, like...
1: We're just going to be listing every movie we made before 2006.
0: Feel free to have as much of a moan as you like on WhatsApp.
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1: Right, let's play Say It. Your chance to win £1,000 just by guessing what we're describing. As I'm at home, Rob will be doing the describing today. You'll have 60 seconds to get through as many words as possible.
0: Now remember, the more you get right, the higher your score. The top score of the month walks away with a grand. That's currently Richard O'Brien in Dover. He's got a score of 11.
1: But we have been getting so close this week. So let's get you on today and try and get you to the top of the leaderboard. Lines are currently closed, but when they are open, get ready to dial 01-227-786-106.
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9: M20 London bound is queuing. There's been an accident. It's now on a hard shoulder from Junction 7 to Junction 6. Expect the M25 to have really long tailbacks right now. There's been a three-vehicle accident. Three lanes are closed. It's happened just before Junction 2 on the anti-clock stretch. It's backing up to Junction 4 for Orpington. And onlookers opposite now back over the QE2 bridge, backed up to Romford. Expect Sturry, the Island Road, to be queuing back for about 15 minutes. Tunbridge Wells looking slow this morning, as is Canterbury, the slowest places to be. Just sheer volume of traffic this morning seems to be the issues elsewhere. We're on 01 227 786 106 is the jam line. Call us hands-free if you can update us.
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1: Huge happy 10th birthday to Francis listening on the bus on the way to school. Have a great day. Love Mummy, Daddy, Zach and Molly. And a huge happy 8th birthday to Abel, who listens to KMFM every morning on his way to school and loves playing Say It.
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1: Let's play Say It for a Wednesday. On to play today is Sam in Raynham.
0: Sam, who's that in the car with you?
4: I've got Fox and Sienna. I've got my baby Sienna, and my Fox is my stepson.
0: Oh,
1: hello.
0: Amazing.
1: Fox, you've got probably the coolest name I've ever heard.
0: Yeah, it's true.
4: It is actually, isn't it? It's so cool.
0: Sam, we've got a chance for you to win £1,000 right now. You've heard the game before. You know how it works.
1: Rob's going to do the describing. I'm going to do the adjudicating.
0: Sienna's going to do some screaming.
1: Sienna's going to do some screaming. Remember, if you're not sure, Samantha, just shout pass. Shall we give it a go?
4: Yeah, let's go.
0: Good luck. Tim Henman used to play this sport with a ball and a racket. Yes, he's the Prime Minister.
4: Oh, God, Starmer.
0: Full name?
4: Oh, what's his name? Sorry, I can't remember.
0: All right, we'll pass, Huh. You're in it right now. You're driving it right now.
4: Huh.
0: Yes, you wear this on your head, like a baseball cap, but another word for a hat. Yes. All right, it's in the sky, fluffy stuff.
4: Cloud.
0: Yes. It's like a little contraption where you want to put loads of paper together and you push it down. It's a
4: stapler.
0: Yeah. All right, you keep your milk in this at home.
4: Fridge.
0: Yes.
4: Fridge.
0: Yep. You use your. You do this with books. You are something them.
4: Reading.
0: Yes. All right. You go to a pool and you do loads of
4: swimming.
0: Yes. All right. When you get out of the pool, you'll need this to get dry.
4: How?
0: Yes. It's the London where Keir the tubes
4: Starmer.
0: Are. Keir Starmer. I can't shout Keir Starmer at the end.
4: I didn't remember.
1: I mean, I do think that maybe says it all. That.
0: Oh dear. Right, let's.
4: Oh, dear.
0: That's baby brain if you've never heard it before. Happening right there.
4: Oh, yes, it is.
0: All right, let's have a look at your scores, Sam, see how well you did.
1: Tennis for one. Passed on Keir Starmer. We did get there eventually, but we can't give it to you. Two right. For car, three for hat, four for clouds, stapler for five, six for fridge, seven for reading, swimming for eight, towel for nine. We were so close.
0: So we're knocking on the door again.
4: Oh, never mind.
1: Fox did really well, though.
0: Yeah,
1: I could hear him helping you in the background. So, Fox, remember, during the summer holidays, when we do Summer Say It Kids, you need to get on and play, okay?
0: 100%.
4: Yeah.
0: All right, guys. Have a wonderful day, and we'll speak to you soon.
4: Thank you. Bye.
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0: I do think, no, I don't want to say anything. I do think Sam has helped us a little bit, because there's still quite a lot of people shouting at us about our five films that we picked, and I kind of feel like now they're shouting at Sam. Do you know?
1: Yeah. It's been a perfect diversion.
0: It's probably not. We won't point it out, it'll be fine. Absolutely fine. Say It's back tomorrow morning from 8 o'clock. You can play.
1: Let's get your latest headlines now at 8:31. Here's Lucy Hudson.
5: A major incident has been declared at a block of flats in Maidstone following a flood which caused an electrical fault. Miller Heights has been issued with a prohibition notice, and around 200 people have been forced to leave their homes. After vowing to fight on in the job, the Prime Minister will hold talks with his health secretary at Downing Street this morning. Wes Streeting is considered to be a potential leadership rival to Sir Keir Starmer. Three Kent MPs have now joined calls for him to stand down. Crews have managed to put out a large grass fire on the Isle of Sheppey. It broke out near Alsager Road in Queenborough just before 7 yesterday evening. And Israel has qualified for the final of Eurovision. Some of the crowd booed during their performance in Vienna. The UK will be competing tomorrow night. That's the latest. Next updates at 9.
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5: There will be a mix of sunny spells and blustery showers today, with highs of 14 in Chatham and Kingstown.
2: 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Kent weather.
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0: Punk, I feel it coming on KMFM Breakfast. It's Rob and Numi. Good morning.
1: On a list of things that you should definitely not try at home, this is it. On a list of things that Numi should definitely not try, this is the list. This is the only thing. But there is a trend that we need to talk about that is taking TikTok by storm, apparently.
0: Just think people have got too much time on their hands. People are freezing their Crocs. And I'm not saying that they're doing that so that their shoes are nice and cold. They are literally freezing their Crocs into blocks of ice and then using them to slide down a hill.
1: It's called ice shoe skiing. What you do is you put your Croc inside a container with water in it. And then you take
0: Don't tell them how to do it.
1: Oh, okay, all right. Yeah, don't...
0: giving them a step-by-step guide.
1: No, fair. Don't try that.
0: It's really weird. The amount of broken ankles in Kent has just increased dramatically over the last 5 days.
1: Look forward to the letters.
0: Just before the weekend as well.
1: Apparently people have been using them, like, just go, you know, like, sliding down small hills or just in your garden. But I just... Ice has always scared me a little bit. The amount of times I've slipped over it, because I'm so big.
0: You've got a long way to fall.
1: A long way to fall. And, you know, your boy's put on a little bit of timber. And I hit the ground hard. Like, you know, I know, and so do others when I hit the ground. So it's the idea of then strapping ice to my feet to potentially accelerate that situation does not excite me at all.
0: I think it's a terrible idea. And I, of course, with only one functioning foot right now, will not be doing it.
1: Just go take yourself to the gym.
0: I don't even think I can wear Crocs, you know, just like a normal Croc. I don't think it's going to give me enough grip.
1: I do have a chest freeze. I could freeze your boot. Up to you. I just think, take yourself to Gillingham, take yourself to the ice bar, get yourself a ticket and do it supervised is the advice, yeah?
0: With professionals.
1: With professionals. Right, Travel News from Nooms is coming up in a mo, and then we're back to those hits. Lowly Young and that fantastic summer hit from Tame Impala is coming.
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16: 8:43, the M25 anti-clockwise. There's long delays due to an accident before the junction to A2 Darrenth interchange. Congestion is back to junction 4 Orpington, and there's it's slow on the opposite direction, clockwise direction, because of onlookers back over the QE2 bridge. The A2 Rochester bridge, that's slow between Rochester and Stroud this morning. The Wainscot bypass busy as well towards the Medway City Estate. Sturry, the A28 Island Road, that's got 15 minutes of traffic at Sturry Hill. It's slow in Sevenoaks this morning on the A25 Seal Road around St John's Road, and there's also queues at the A225 High Street. And Hurst Green, the A21 London Road, both directions, you've got queues there at the temporary traffic lights at Station Road.
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0: Calvin Harris, Sam Smith, Promises. It's KMFM Breakfast, Wednesday the 13th of May, coming up to 9 o'clock, which means £2,000 in the sand, back for another day.
1: Crazy to think that there is still more plots, but the time is running out. 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
0: And we've got the morning motivational mix on the way too.
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10: High roads this morning, the M25, long delays. Three lanes are closed. Two lorries and a car involved just before Junction 2. We're backing up Junction 4, our side. We're also backing up to Junction 29, up to Romford, Essex side this morning. Wainscot Bypass looking slower than normal. Maidstone, Tunbridge Wells and Sevenoaks got some really busy patches this morning, especially around Lewes Road, London Road and the High Street. I expect Canterbury to also be on the map for being busy. But it's the usual kind of traffic, really. Now, let us know hands-free if that's not the case. Number coming in a second. Heads up on the new set of roadworks in Ashford as well. Somerset Road in both directions is closed. Gas main work ongoing until the 17th of June from North Street to New Street. We're on 01 227 786 106. Call the Jam Line if you can update us.
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10: News for Kent at 9 with Lucy Hudson.
12: Around 200 people have spent the night away from their homes after being told to leave a block of flats in Maidstone. Nicola's got the details for us.
13: What's known as a prohibition notice has been issued for Miller Heights on Lower Stone Street after a flood in the basement affected the building's electrical systems. We told you yesterday how emergency crews have been called out on Monday, and we now know more about the scale of the problem. It's so serious, the council have declared it a major incident and are working with residents to make sure they're safe and have emergency accommodation if needed. They've been told they can collect a bag of essentials but won't be able to return until the block is deemed safe. At the moment, there's no timescale for when that might be.
12: The Health Secretary has arrived at Downing Street for a meeting with the Prime Minister. Wes Streeting is seen as a possible leadership contender to replace Sir Keir Starmer. He's vowed to stay on in the job despite nearly 90 Labour MPs calling for his resignation. Nishaba Khan, who represents Gillingham and Raynham, is one of them.
14: Unfortunately, I do not think that the Prime Minister's position
3: is recoverable. And rightly or wrongly, he has lost the trust of the British public. So for me, I'm not willing to say that we continue to fumble on.
12: Highly critical reports on South East Water following major outages in Kent over the winter is due to be discussed by leading councillors later. The 25-page document includes feedback from schools, businesses and the farming sector and suggests 8 recommendations. It'll be analysed by Kent County Council's scrutiny committee just days after Chief Exec David Hinton announced he's standing down. 2 people have been arrested after a plant was stolen from a Chinese takeaway in Chatham. The theft at Bill's Kitchen on Castle Road last Monday was caught on CCTV. A man and woman are in custody and the money tree's now been returned to its owners.
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12: Andy Murray is returning to tennis coaching and will work with Jack Draper throughout this grass court season. The former world number one, who previously coached Novak Djokovic, has been away from the sport, spending time with his family. That's the latest. Next update's at 10.
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15: Kent weather.
12: Sunny spells today, but there will also be some blustery showers. Highs of 14 in Maidstone and New Romney.
14: 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Kent weather.
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3: 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And don't forget, it's now 9:14, so you're listening out for something really important. We'll tell you more after Taylor.

0: May. So you're listening out for your cue to text to get you into that final.
1: Little bit of an issue is that we've already given away 10 of the 15 plots. There's only 5 left and they all have to go by close of play Friday this week. So you need to be listening, like properly listening between now and 5 p.m. for that cue to text.
0: Yeah, it'll be very obvious when you hear it. And when you do hear it, you need to text Sand, your name and postcode to 60099 for your chance to get in that final.
1: Well, you know what you got to do. You got the text number. You know what you need to do in the text with Sand and your name and everything. You know everything. All you need to do is listen out for that cue to text. Could we be playing one next?
0: We could.
1: We could do that. Carly Rae Jepsen, Miles Smith is ready to go, and the latest on Kent's Roads First.
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1: Roads this morning, the M25 anti-clock, severe delays and three lanes are still closed. There's been quite a serious accident just before Junction 2. It's backing up to Junction 4, our side, and onlookers are still backed up past Lakeside right now. Rolverdon's Tenterden Road, the

0: A28 both directions is partially blocked, an accident at Holden Lane the reason. Maidstone's Hale Road, College Road, Bishop's Way and Lewes Road all looking still quite slow this morning, as is Junction 3 of the M2 around Tannington roundabout. Everything else kind of getting there. There are new roadworks knocking around, including that new set at Ashford Somerset Road in both directions closed between North Street and New Street until the 17th of May. We're on 17th of June. We're on 01-227-786-106. 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

0: with Nice to Meet You on KMFM. It's Breakfast with Robin Noomi. Seems that this is the season where all of the big brands start releasing new flavours of things.
1: Yes, and I think I've found your new favourite chocolate bar.
0: And I don't think you're going to be wrong. I'm just going to get a napkin. Go.
1: Okay, so Twirl. I've got a new special edition coming out. And it's the, you know, the Cadbury's Caramilk. So if you're a Caramac fan and you can't get Caramacs anymore, it's a Twirl coated in Caramilk.
0: Done. Finished. Completed it. Yes. 1,000 times yes. Thank you, Cadbury's, very much.
1: I think what I might do is I might start, in case it is limited edition and they're not on sale anymore when you turn 40 later this year, I might just stockpile them.
0: Cryogenically freeze them for me as well, if that's okay. That'd be great. Yeah, yeah, yeah. Joe, it's funny, because if you were in the shops, would you ever reach for a Twirl?
1: I believe Twirl's place in the world is strictly in a vending machine.
0: But if you were given a Twirl, you'd be quite happy about it, wouldn't you? Do you know?
1: This is it. I wouldn't reach for one in a shop.
0: No.
1: But I'd eat it if it was given to me, and I would buy one, and I would buy one from a vending machine.
0: It's kind of the way I feel about Flake as well. They're two of the same for me.
1: Flakes for me are the poor Twirl. You know, it's a poor cousin of the Twirl, because it just gets everywhere. Whereas Twirls, they've encased it.
0: Right, well,
1: they've worked out with this special edition to encase it in something that's even better than normal chocolate. I mean, wow.
0: Downside is, it is now the 13th of May. I've got to wait until the 13th of October to receive them. But that's fine. I can wait.
1: No, I could give you one a week.
0: That'd be... I would love...

0: Natasha Bedingfield, Unwritten on KMFM Breakfast. It's Rob and Noomi.
1: Playing Katy Perry, Lewis Capaldi and some Harry Styles before we wrap up on the show today. Harry Styles trending this morning because he's actually causing some problems with a Dutch football club called Ajax.
0: Yeah, so they obviously have a big stadium.
1: Yeah.
0: Their big stadium is going to be used this summer for some Harry Styles concert.
1: Yeah.
0: But Ajax actually need to play in that stadium at the same time
1: as the Harry Styles concert.
0: Well, it's their semi. It's actually next week. It's the 21st of May, yeah. And then the final on the 24th.
1: So basically, the deal
0: if
1: is,
0: they reach them, but, they don't have a place to play.
1: This is where this has got a little bit complicated because you'll see this with some of the football teams. Among Southampton were playing last night. They end up getting themselves in a little bit of a playoff fight. That's what's happened with Ajax. They're in a European playoffs, which is worth significant millions and millions of pounds, and they've been drawn to play at home, which would give them the home advantage. They're now being told basically, yes, it's your stadium, yes, you play there the other 364 days a year, but it's just that Harry Styles has got it for that day, so you can't. Like, okay.
0: Imagine like not having priority of your own stadium, like your own stadium picking Harry Styles over you.
1: That's gonna cause some beef further down the line. I think we'll have to see how that plays out. We've got Harry coming for you in a tick, and Nooms has got another dose of travel for you next.
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3: Traffic and travel.
0: 9:46, the M25 anti-clockwise. There's severe delays and three lanes closed due to recovery work from an earlier accident. That's before the Darenth interchange, Junction 2. Congestion is back to Junction 4, but it's also busy on the clockwise stretch with onlookers back over the QE2 bridge back to Lakeside. Maidstone, Lewes Road, that's slow around Sutton Road. Tunbridge Wells is busy on the A26 between Southbrook and the centre of Tunbridge Wells, and Hurst Green's queuing at those roadworks at Station Road.
2: 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Kent's traffic and travel.
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0: In on KMFM at breakfast, we are making way for Pop Anthems now. 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
0: 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We'll do travel, news and weather for Kent in two ticks. 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
3: 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Traffic and travel.
0: Roads this morning seem to be operating okay. We've got severe delays on the M25, however, after the earlier big accident recovery work is ongoing. It happened just before Junction 2. We're still backing up to Junction 4 and things not quite as far as the bridge now, but not far from that. Hurst Green's A21 is queuing. Temporary traffic lights in place there for another couple of weeks. Maidstone's Hale Road, College Road and Bishop's Way. Tunbridge Wells, London Road. Still looking like the slowest places to be. We're on 01227 786 106.
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0: News for Kent at 10 o'clock with Lucy Hudson.
16: Emergency accommodations being provided for around 200 people following a major incident at a block of flats in Maidstone. A burst pipe caused a flood, which has wiped out the water and electricity supply at Miller Heights. Everyone's had to leave with no timeline yet for repairs. Stuart Jeffries, the leader of Maidstone Borough Council.
17: Monday
7: night and last night we opened a rest centre at our leisure centre, and we're providing support for those people who have had to rapidly leave their flats. My heart goes out to them.
16: He's accused the management company of failing residents. The Health Secretary has avoided reporters' questions after a 16-minute meeting with the Prime Minister at Downing Street, where Streeting is one of the possible contenders to replace Sir Keir Starmer, who's fighting to keep his job. Nearly 90 Labour MPs are urging him to stand down, but more than 100 others have signed a letter of support. Nishaba Khan represents Gillingham and Raynham.
17: I don't think changing leader is a magic bullet that will fix all problems that we might be presented with. I'm not suggesting that. And I do recognise that there is a level of risk when you do something like this. And I recognise the potential instability it can cause. But I think it's something we have to do.
16: The bodies of three women have been recovered from the sea off the coast of Brighton. Police were called early this morning and are asking people to stay away from the area. A Kent charity has been telling KMFM how they're helping people who are stuck in the cycle of mental health issues and homelessness. Porchlight is part of Livewell Kent and Medway, which is a network of support services in the county. Spokesperson Chris Thomas says around 1,300 people have benefited in the last year.
18: The idea is that if someone reaches out for help, one charity can help the person with their mental health, another one might be able to help someone with their housing, you know, another one might be able to help them address debts. And it's about addressing all of the different problems they have at the same time so that this cycle can be broken.
16: And the Princess of Wales will begin her official visit to Italy later. It's Kate's first solo overseas trip since her cancer treatment. That's the latest. Next updates at 11.
19: You know what you're getting with a wedding? 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
19: 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Sometimes in life you just know what you're getting. Like a luxury bed and a great night's sleep. 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
21: Kent weather.
16: It's a mix of sunny spells and blustery showers today with highs of 14 in Lenham and Dover.
3: 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Kent weather.
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7: Once upon a time, there was a family who couldn't decide what they wanted to do on holiday. 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
3: M25 anti-clockwise, severe delays between Junction 4 at Orpington and Junction 2 for the A2 Darrenth interchange. It is to recover an earlier accident and there's three lanes closed. Lambhurst on the A21 southbound blocked. There's a traffic problem near Perch Lane. Ashford's Forge Lane still remains closed due to gas main work between Chart Road and Somerset Road. Expect delays. And the same in Strood on the A228 Cuxton Road. Three-way temporary traffic lights near to the cemetery.
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3: At 11 o'clock, Lucy Hudson.
4: It's unclear when people will be able to return to a block of flats in Maidstone after a flood led to a major incident being declared. Around 200 people have been forced out of their homes in Miller Heights following a burst pipe which wiped out the building's water and electricity supply. Support's being offered by the Borough Council. Leader Stuart Jeffrey says the management company has failed residents.
5: We have been talking with National Government Fire Brigade about the situation. And certainly people are going to have to be out of that building for quite some time while it is repaired.
4: The Prime Minister will be in Parliament today for the King's Speech as he fights to keep his job. The state opening of Parliament will set out the government's agenda. It's been overshadowed by calls from Labour MPs for Sir Keir Starmer to quit. Nishaba Khan represents Gillingham and Raynham and says she's not sure who would replace him.
6: I'm really keen to hear from those that have suggested they are interested and put forward their case. And I will take a view based on what I feel is right for my constituents in Gillingham and Raynham.
4: KMFM's been hearing how the cost of living crisis and world events are impacting people's mental health in Kent. The war in Iran has pushed up the price of fuel, as well as causing economic uncertainty. Chris Thomas is a spokesperson for Porchlight, which is part of Live Well Kent and Medway. They offer support with homelessness, debt and mental health issues all in the same place. Chris says they've helped around 1,300 people in the last year.
7: About 30% say that their mental health has impacted their ability to stay in work or to find a job. And 60% of people, which is a lot, you know, are saying that mental health is affecting their tenancy in some way.
4: Plans to introduce a catapult ban in Tenterden are taking a step forward. A consultation's been launched into proposals for a public spaces protection order. It's after attacks on wildlife properties and vehicles. And there's a warning about the salt content in some of our favourite shop-bought sandwiches. A study's found 1 in 10 exceeded the recommended targets for daily intake and calories. That's the latest. Next update's at 12.
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2: Kent weather.
4: It's a mix of sunny spells and blustery showers today with highs of 14 in Cranbrook and Whitstable.
1: 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Kent weather.
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Katy Perry at KMFM. This is Andy Walker. Would I play the $2,000 in the sand queue to text having only just started the show? I mean, I clearly haven't played it yet, but is that about to change?

0: AM. This is Andy Walker. I always feel by at least 11 o'clock in the morning, you know exactly how your day at work is looking, which is no doubt very busy. And the one thing that can really help, other than another cup of coffee, is a selection of songs that are guaranteed to keep you motivated. So Christina Aguilera, Genie in a Bottle on the way, that bop from Bruno Mars, I Just Might, Rema and Selena Gomez as well. Calm Down, you'll hear all of those next.
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0: 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I'm just looking outside the window. 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
0: And here's to much better and sunnier weather for a couple of weeks' time, because you could be joining us for our £2,000 in the sand live final. That cue to text might just happen soon. And if it does, you could be joining us for that live final on Bank Holiday Monday. 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Now, there are only 5 plot places left, not many. 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They're at kmfm.co.uk. 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

That is The Weeknd at KMFM with Ariana Grande, whose new album Petal drops early next month, which has been mainly inspired by Mariah Carey's sound in the early 2000s. Looking forward to hearing that. And the song that is guaranteed in capital letters to make you bop at work. That's ready to go next.

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You have until the end of this song to enter. Good luck. All I know.

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1: It's kind of song you need to hear with a live band, isn't it? Olivia Rodrigo, Drop Dead, and it's KMFM with Andy Walker. 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
3: Amazing. Thank you so much.
2: You are so welcome. You're digging for £2,000. And if you find it in cash, what are you doing with it?
3: Oh, it's got to be a holiday, I think.
2: Where are you going?
3: It's
2: I bet you know already.
3: Too long. Anywhere with sun, actually. So,
2: that says to me,
3: it's,
2: like you say, it's been a while since you've been anywhere. When was the last time you had a holiday?
3: Oh, don't judge me. About 4 years ago.
2: No, it's, do you know what?
3: That's sad, right?
2: Do you know what? No, no, not at all. Times are tough and £2,000 will definitely get to a dream destination for you. I wish you the best
3: really
2: of luck.
3: Will.
2: And we will see you in the live final in a couple of weeks' time.
3: Amazing. Thank you so much.
2: You're welcome. Don't forget, it cool. could happen again today. Another £2,000 in the sand. Cue to text. If it does, you need to text me as soon as possible. You could be joining Hayley in our live final.
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2: M25 anti-clockwise continues the queue from Junction 2, the A2 Darrenth Interchange, to the Dartford Tunnels. It's because of an earlier accident. Tunbridge Wells, slow into town. London Road and St John's Road and Strood's Cuxton Road expect queues in and out of town due to a set of three-way temporary traffic lights quite near to the cemetery.
1: 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Kent's traffic and travel.
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13: The King has been setting out the government's agenda for the year, which is aiming to restore hope across the country.
14: They will defend the British values of decency, tolerance, and respect for difference under our common flag, and they will harness the potential of the pride felt across this country for its communities.
13: Policies to improve public services, crack down on anti-Semitism and strengthen relations with Europe are among the 35 bills set out by His Majesty during his speech in the House of Lords. There will also be a focus on protecting the energy, defence and economic security of the UK. It comes as Sir Keir Starmer fights to keep his job as Prime Minister. He had a meeting with possible rival Wes Streeting this morning as nearly 90 Labour MPs call for him to stand down. Dover and Deal rep Mike Tapp is urging colleagues to put the country first.
15: Every person that puts their head up and says that they don't have that confidence is a notch on the bedpost of Nigel Farage, because he's the only person benefiting from this. So we've got to unite, and I'm really pleased to see Keir Starmer standing firm on this.
13: Welfare Centre for residents who've been forced to leave a block of flats in Maidstone is going to be stood down, but bosses say they'll continue to offer support. A legal order's been issued for Miller Heights following a flood which wiped out the building's water and electricity. Around 200 residents have been told they can't return until repairs are made. Stuart Jeffries, the leader of Maidstone Borough Council.
16: People were rightly upset. I was at the leisure centre for a number of hours yesterday, and people were very, very unhappy about the situation. Clearly, the management company has failed these families.
13: The parents of a teenager who died in a stabbing in Whitstable are urging bikers from across Kent to join his funeral procession. Ashton Harrington will be laid to rest next Wednesday. The 19-year-old stepdad wants his send-off to reflect who he was. And TUI says UK summer bookings are down 10%. The travel operator is one of several firms impacted by conflict in the Middle East. That's the latest. Next updates at 1.
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11: Kent weather.
13: It's a real mix of sunny spells and blustery showers today, with highs of 14 in Sittingbourne and Cliftonville.
1: 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Kent weather.
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2: 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Take That's new song. It's called You're a Superstar. Moments away from that playing, and it's 12 o'clock right now. Take McRae.
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Still to this day, it amazes me that I grew up listening to Take That, and now I get to say Take That on the radio. New song, You're a Superstar, and it's KMFM with Andy Walker. You might remember hearing that Lady Gaga performed a free one-off show in LA a couple of months ago. Well, that show was for Apple TV, and it's finally out this Thursday. This is one of her biggest hits, It's Bad Romance.

Big song, huge song, and huge voice. Huge song, big voice, whatever. Teddy Swims, that's The Door. I knew what I meant in my head. And it's KMFM with the most sought-after artist right now, about to play out for you next. And we now know when Grand Theft Auto 6 will be out. Fans have been waiting years for this. Well, it finally drops November 19th, which also happens to be National Toilet Day. So the game really needs to live up to the hype, otherwise critics are going to have some fun with their reviews.

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0: Good song. Becky Hill at KMFM. No doubt you'll see so much of her on your timelines this summer as she's back on the road performing lots of her new music. Right, can we just take a moment for a standout voice at 12:30? 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

0: amazing floor for the anthem, Hadaway. That is What Is Love at KMFM. And I've just realised there hasn't been a £2,000 in the sand queue to text for nearly an hour now. So is it time for another? There are only 4 plot places left. Don't miss out on the £2,000 beach final. You could be there with us. Perhaps that will next go off between Chapel Roan and Clean Bandit. I don't know.
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0: song so works. 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Avicii, Aloe Black. It's Wake Me Up, KMFM with the best at work soundtrack. Alex Warren's signature song, Paradise from George Ezra, and NSYNC Nelly Girlfriend. All of those songs on the way as you tuck into your supermarket meal deal this lunchtime. And I hope you went for the pickled onion monster munch.
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12: In Paddock Wood, Maidstone Road is blocked because of an accident near Commercial Road. Hurst Green continues to queue for another day on the A20 London Road, both directions at Station Road. And expect queues in and out of Strood on Cuxton Road. There's three-way temporary traffic lights near to the cemetery.
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13: The King set out Sir Keir Starmer's agenda at the state opening of Parliament.
14: My ministers will push forward with significant reforms to the police, the National Health Service, and to the criminal justice system to help them deliver services the British people expect.
13: The speech contained 37 bills, including one aimed at preventing Southport-style mass casualty plots. It comes as the Labour Party faces division, with the future of the Prime Minister still very much in the spotlight. Around 90 of his own MPs want him to step down. It's not known yet when people will be allowed back into their homes in Maidstone after a block of flats was issued with a legal order. Around 200 residents of Miller Heights on Lower Stone Street have been told to pack essentials and stay away. It's after a flood in the basement affected the electrics. Stuart Jeffrey is the borough council leader.
15: Clearly the management company has failed these families and they really must get their act together, make sure that the electricity and water are returned and that these people have a safe place to live.
13: A suspected drug dealer has been arrested during an operation by neighbourhood police in Medway. Officers were carrying out checks in a pub on Robin Hood Lane in Chatham last Friday and detained a 30-year-old man. They also seized a knife and Class A drugs from a man on Gillingham High Street. And inspections are being carried out after oil deposits were found on the coastline near Margate. A no-swim warning was issued between Newgate Gap and Foreness Point in Cliftonville on Monday. It's now been lifted following a clean-up operation, but we're being urged to be cautious.
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13: Cricket and Kenzak Crawley's been dropped from the England squad for next month's opening match of the series against New Zealand. He's struggled with the bat in the county championship so far this season. Meantime, Kent have added another player to their squad ahead of this summer's T20 blast. 25-year-old all-rounder Dean Forrester will feature in most of the Spitfires games while also on tour with South Africa A. That's the latest. Next updates at 2.
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13: Mix of sunshine and blustery showers throughout this afternoon with highs up to 14 in Rochester and Dover.
10: 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Kent weather.
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I really don't know, but wouldn't it be ironic if all of the TVs in Dua Lipa's house were Samsungs? Going to be an interesting outcome, that one, isn't it? Right, this is KMFM with your lunchtime soundtrack, George Ezra, after NSYNC Nelly.

0: Petra, the amazing, still amazing Paradise at KMFM and its celebrations all round. So perhaps a curry at lunchtime is a little bit too much, but congratulations to Cinnamon Square Hildenborough, the Bombay in Swanley and the Shosna in Rochester. All today have been named in the UK's top 100 curry restaurants, and now just talking about it is making me want to cancel the lasagna that I have later at home and opt for a veggie mango special with some onion bhajis and at least three poppadoms. Are you with me?
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Sunny Federa and Think About Us at KMFM, which I'll play for all the Kent bin men who are out there still doing their thing, grafting at 1:30 in the afternoon. The only reason I bring them up is there's a guy who calls himself the number one bin man on TikTok, and he says the biggest complaint they always get is cars who pile up behind them going, come on, hurry up, mate. You know, the polite way. And the response is always, we want to go home as well. We're going as fast as we can. It's just the trucks are so, so slow. Ariana Grande, here's Thank You Next.

0: there he is, the soccer aid boss himself, Robbie Williams of KMFM. Which is back at the end of this month, by the way. And then a couple of weeks after that, the World Cup starts. Shakira is releasing a song for it. And Badil and Skinner are releasing a 30th anniversary of Three Lions. It's nearly time to get behind the song all over again for 39 days. Expect this song to be the soundtrack to our summer all over again. And do you know what? If we go really, really far, please don't go to penalties. Please don't go to penalties. Please don't go to penalties.
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still makes me smile. Rosé, Bruno Mars, it's KMFM. This is Andy Walker. Do you know what? If Daft Punk were still making music together, I think they might make something that sounds like this. This tune is going to dominate the summer. And we really need to hear a song like this today when we're looking at the sun one moment and then the next, just watching the rainfall and remembering we actually left our washing outside. It's another and 54 Ultra. Talk to you, KMFM.

0: everyone's on that tune. David Guetta, Ella Henderson, Becky Hill, my dad produced it. Oh, the last bit I made up. It's KMFM, by the way. This is Andy Walker. And stay with me for a 20-minute reunion. Songs that you had in a CD wallet in your car back in the day. Guaranteed to give you a mid-afternoon boost. The next.
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0: Tunbridge Wells queuing into town on St John's Road and London Road. Hurst Green's doing the same, but this is Roadworks. London Road at Station Road. And there's another set of temporary traffic lights in Strood on Cuxton Road near the cemetery.
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10: We're hearing this afternoon Wes Streeting's preparing to quit as Health Secretary and mount a formal challenge for the leadership of the Labour Party. He met the Prime Minister earlier, but those talks only lasted about 16 minutes. Here's Sky's political editor, Beth Rigby.
11: Wes Streeting's team have repeatedly said he will not say anything to distract from the King's speech, but it seems that he has not been able to control what is coming out.
10: Sir Keir Starmer has been under pressure to quit. The King's speech earlier Premier set out the government's agenda for the next year at the state opening of Parliament. A woman's been banned from keeping animals for life after starving dogs were found at her home in Gillingham. RSPCA and police forced their way into the property on James Street in April last year and found nine dogs in incredibly poor conditions. Chloe Cooper, who's 23 and now lives in Hove in East Sussex, was also given a suspended prison sentence. People living in a block of flats in Maidstone have been told to pack a bag of essentials and get out. A legal order has been issued for Miller Heights on Lower Stone Street, meaning no one can currently stay there. It's after a leak in the basement affected the electrics. Stuart Jeffrey is the leader of Maidstone Borough Council.
12: Frankly, I think it's disgusting that the situation has been allowed to escalate to this level and to affect the lives of so many people so dramatically.
10: It's not known yet when around 200 people will be allowed back. Police are trying to trace the driver of a car that might have crucial information about a crash in Edenbridge that left a motorcyclist seriously injured. A blue Ford Puma and Yamaha bike collided on Ide Hill Road on April the 2nd. It's now known a grey Ford Fiesta was in the area at the time. A woman arrested is on bail. And a sauna and steam room at a sports centre in Medway are going to be replaced with a gym for under-15s. Medway Council spending £700,000 on changing facilities at the site they run in Strood. That's the latest. Next update, set 3.
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10: Sunshine and showers this afternoon, then patchy cloud and more rain expected tonight. Lows dropping to 7 in Chatham, 6 in New Romney.
1: 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Kent weather.
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0: Something tells me midweek we really need this mid-afternoon boost. So for the next 20 minutes, reuniting you with some of the biggest and best songs ever, like Scissor Sisters' Eternal. And we'll start with Rihanna.

I've said a few times, 2 o'clock is your new favourite hour to be listening to KMFM with the 2 o'clock reunion. And I mean, these songs, all reunited together to give you an afternoon boost, are just perfect. Scissor Sisters, I Don't Feel Like Dancing. The next song is a staple go-to to make you smile, a promise. After Cher, this is Believe, KMFM.

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2: That might just be one of the best 2 o'clock reunions we have done so far. Atomic Kitten in there, Rihanna, Eternal, Scissor Sisters and Cher. We will do another tomorrow at the same time, 2 o'clock at KMFM. On the way, a quick £2,000 in the sand reset because there are only 4 plot places left and I don't want you to miss out. And also, coming up, why Harry Styles might be having an issue with a football team.
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Beyond Chicago, Million Dollar Bill at KMFM. So who's going to win between Harry Styles and Dutch football team Ajax? Harry's due to perform at their stadium next month as part of his world tour on the very same night the football team are due to play a crucial match. 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
2: 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All the full T's and C's are at kmfm.co.uk. And hang around for Madonna and Sabrina Carpenter. 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
11: 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I bring her coffee in the morning. She brings me in a piece. I take her out to fancy restaurants. She takes the sadness out of me. I make her cards on her birthday. She makes me a better man. 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
1: Madonna and Sabrina Carpenter, Kent Top 40, number one, Bring Your Love at KMFM. And Madge's Confessions 2 album will drop July 3rd. We know that now. And a world premiere for it is going to happen as well. There's a visual element to the album. It's going to happen at the Tribeca Film Festival next month in America, which is absolutely huge. Madonna, she is back big time.

0: 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This is Andy Walker. Thank you for listening today, making this radio station part of your soundtrack at work. I'm lining up a set of songs you're going to absolutely love after 3 o'clock. Shotgun from George Ezra, BB Rex's New Religion, and will another £2,000 in the sand final cue to text happen in the next hour? There are only 4 plot places left. Could you have one of them?
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2: Traffic and travel.
0: Sheerness, Lower Road, partially blocked because of an accident near Scholes Road. The Wayne's got bypass queuing at 4 Elms Hill roundabout. Normal time of the afternoon. Sittingbourne's London Road, expect delays near Newlands Avenue, especially now it's the school run. That's due to roadworks, and the same in Strood. On Cuxton Road, both directions near the cemetery.
1: 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Kent's traffic and travel.
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0: At 3 o'clock, Nicola Everett.
16: It's been claimed this afternoon Wes Streeting's preparing to resign as Health Secretary and mount a leadership challenge against Sir Keir Starmer. He had talks with the Prime Minister this morning, although spent just 16 minutes inside Downing Street. There's been pressure on the PM since elections in England last week. Folkestone and Hythe's Tony Vaughan is among those who thinks he needs to go.
17: Those local election results spoke for themselves, I'm afraid. And we're in a situation where we have to deal with this in an orderly way, but so we can have a competition with all the main talents of the party, putting their name forward. Those who want to put their name forward should be able to do so.
16: Despite the turmoil surrounding the government, the King set out its planned programme of legislation. His speech at the state opening of Parliament earlier included 37 bills, promising to boost living standards and reform policing and the health service. There are calls for safety improvements on a Kent road after a crash claimed the lives of three members of the same family. A mum, dad and their three-year-old daughter died when their pony and trap collided with a tipper truck on the A228 in East Peckham last month. The leader of Tunbridge Council has started a petition calling for Kent Highways to take action. KMFM's been told hundreds of people in Kent have been offered help thanks to a service that provides homelessness, debt and mental health support at the same time. Live Well Kent and Medway is a network of charities and organisations aiming to break the cycle for people who are struggling. Chris Thomas is from Porchlight, who are part of the scheme.
18: Let's say that someone loses their job and they're struggling to pay the bills. That will affect their mental health. So they might not realise it at the time, but that makes it more difficult for them to get back into work or to, you know, do whatever they need to do.
16: They've supported around 1,300 people in the last year. And solar panels are going to be installed on hundreds of council homes in Folkestone and Hythe. It's part of a project by the authority there to reduce the carbon footprint of the properties it owns. Tenants of the first 100 to have work done have been contacted. That's the latest. Next updates at 4.
2: 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Kent weather.
16: A mix of sunshine and showers this afternoon, some patchy cloud and rain expected tonight. Lows dropping to 7 in Newington, 6 in Broadstairs.
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20: 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Perhaps one will happen this hour before 4 o'clock. 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
2: Homegrown alligator, see you later. Gotta hit the road. Gotta hit the road.

rain has reached Dover. So about 45 minutes ago, it was sunny and mild over there. That's when you realise just how big Kent is, when it can have a totally different weather. Right, Anastasia, here's I'm Out of Love, Kent's radio station. This is KMFM with Andy Walker, and I'm just wondering whether there will be another 2 grand in the sand queue to text on this show before four today.

0: MFM with Tame Impala, Dracula on very soon, and it's not just Kent who's getting a soaking today. It's the same in France right now during the Cannes Film Festival. It's day two and it's a very soggy red carpet over there at the moment. Christian Stewart, Barbara Streisand, legend, Adam Driver, Javier Bardem, Michael Fassbender, Kate Blanchett and Rami Malek are all on their way, hopefully with umbrellas.
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favourite new songs on the KMFM playlist right now, Tame Impala and Dracula. And I know you've already been thinking, what beach will we be burying £2,000 on in a couple of weeks' time? All will be revealed, but before then, will I play the cue to text on this show before 4 o'clock that could then book you a place in our live final? I mean, I couldn't possibly say. I never met.

0: This from Girls Aloud at KMFM. Still so catchy, but is it as catchy as this?
1: It's only a game, so put up a real good fight. I'm gonna be snickering you, snickering you tonight. Big break!
0: Let's face it, the theme song was as good as the show. Big Break is making a return. It will be on our TVs from August this year, hosted by Paddy McGuinness and snooker legend Stephen Hendry. Did you ever try the trick shots yourself after you watched them on telly? I could never do them, but I am looking forward to the show returning and still trying a trick shot afterwards. Now, if we could have Noel's house party and Blind Date back, we really will be reliving peak 90s television.
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Lady Gaga, Ariana Grande. And this is KMFM with Andy Walker. I'm really not sure if the advert budget for the drink company that Teddy Swims stars in was small, but in it, he's wearing the boxes that the drinks come in, and he's acting like a robot. Even making the sounds. He's living his best life. 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

0: such a great pop anthem, TLC, and it's Waterfalls at KMFM, so no $2,000 in the same queue to text with me this hour. Does that mean Ben Pierce will play it? If he does, it will be before five.
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0: Right, Adela, what have you seen?
15: So, Willington Street in Maidstone, there's a lorry stuck on the incline of the hill and it's causing absolute carnage.
0: Thank you for your update. Elsewhere, Wayne's got bypass queues in the usual places towards 4 Elms Hill roundabout. Delays on the A28 Island Road in Surrey towards the city and the M25 anti-clockwise. There's queues of just under half an hour towards the tunnels.
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16: Downing Street insists the Prime Minister has full confidence in Wes Streeting, despite claims the Health Secretary is about to launch a leadership bid. His allies say he'll resign tomorrow. Sir Keir Starmer's under pressure following last week's election results. Folkestone Hythe MP Tony Vaughan is among those who thinks he should go.
17: The Prime Minister, unfortunately, has lost the confidence of the country, and we've got to have a Prime Minister who does command that support and also can inspire people to have hope in the future, which was something I felt was sorely lacking on the doorstep. people I spoke to over the last few weeks.
16: Earlier, the King set out the government's agenda at the state opening of Parliament. The speech included legislation to reform the police, NHS and criminal justice system. Police are trying to trace the driver of a car that might have crucial information about a crash in Edenbridge that left a motorcyclist seriously injured. A blue Ford Puma and Yamaha bike collided on Ide Hill Road on April the 2nd. It's now known a grey Ford Fiesta was in the area at the time. A woman arrested is on bail. Again, charities been telling KMFM how they're helping people who are stuck in a cycle of mental health issues and homelessness. Porchlight is part of Live Well Kent and Medway, a network of support services in the county. Chris Thomas says around 1,300 people have benefited in the last year.
18: If you do become homeless and you end up on the streets or you're sofa surfing, it's incredibly difficult to get support for your mental health. So things just get worse. You get sort of pushed further away from, you know, the people who you need to help.
16: And plans to expand a special needs school in Kent have been given the go-ahead. Laylam Gap in Ramsgate will be able to welcome an extra 20 students from September. Two offices are going to be repurposed to create more capacity.
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16: Tennis in Kent's Emma Raducanu's been handed a wild card for the upcoming WTA event in Strasbourg. The British number one from Orpington withdrew from the Italian Open last week due to illness. The event's due to start on Sunday. That's the latest. Next updates at 4:30.
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2: Kent weather.
16: Patchy cloud and more rain expected tonight with lows dropping to 7 in Strood, 6 in Hythe. Bright spells and scattered showers again tomorrow with highs of 13.
1: 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Kent weather.
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19: 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And there's still time to get your name into our live final. You're listening this hour for the cue to text. 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

0: Does it look like a horror movie where you are right now? Take a quick look out the window. I'm looking at Rochester Cathedral and Castle outside the KMFM studios right now. Grey, dark, black skies, but then the sun is just shining through on the River Medway. Hi, it's Ben, getting you home for a Wednesday.
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0: Hey, ignore what's happening outside. 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Just imagine for one moment the adrenaline. When that whistle blows, the sand starts flying. It's going to be quite something, isn't it? To be on that beach with a shovel in your hand, you need to hear that cue, and it could play between now and 5pm. When you hear it, you've got to send me a text message. So do not send this text now because it won't count. But when you hear the cue to text, you need to send a text message to 60099 with the word sand, followed by your name and your postcode. That's sand, your name and postcode to 60099. That text will be charged at your standard network rate. You have until the end of the song that follows to enter. You've got to be 16 and over, and those full T's and C's are at kmfm.co.uk. £2,000. When you hear the cue to text, if you get picked at random, you'll win your place on that Kent beach to dig up that jackpot. Best of luck. Remember that number again, 60099. Type it now in your phone so it's ready. As soon as you potentially hear it, that cue to text, if it plays before 5 o'clock, you've already taken that step, haven't you? You're then putting the word sand, your name and postcode. Best of luck. Will it play between Post Malone and this anthem from Kelly Rowland? This ain't copy.

0: 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Playing at Kent's KMFM, it's Wednesday's Getting You Home, almost 20 past four. And I was saying to my wife at the weekend, don't worry, babe, there's only 2 weeks of football left, of the football season left. She then said to me, yeah, but it can't be long until there's another football tournament for you to watch. I haven't yet broken the news to her that it's 29 days till the World Cup. I'll wait till a few days before. But seeing as the World Cup is close, Walkers have released their new crisp flavours in celebration. English, Bangers and Mash. You've got Wavy, Spanish, Queso and Walkers Max, Portuguese, Chorizo and Onion. All of these sound delightful. And I don't know what's going on with me right now, but I am loving a crisp snack. I'm spending way too much of my money at the vending machine at the moment. Especially on the cheese and onion crisp, which must mean the studio smells great for Jack at 7 o'clock every evening. Right, keep it with me. Lewis Capaldi coming up with Stay Love, and I'll check out your journey home next and give you a full travel update.
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2: Charlton's A28 Canterbury Road is queuing both ways because of an accident. That's near the Manor Coach House. Maidstone and Willington Street in both directions, partially blocked. There's a breakdown near Madgingford Road. And the M25, if you're going towards the Dartford Tunnels, is taking about 30 minutes through the queues, as you'd expect there. Ashford this evening, be mindful of the Somerset Road and Forge Lane closures. Means more traffic on Canterbury Road into town, and all in all, the Ring Road around Canterbury Down Centre would be really busy.
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1: George Ezra on at KMFM for a Wednesday evening. And do you have my phone number? Because if not, you'll want it next. 60099. Save it, because my game five in time is coming up and you could win £500 off the back of your text message, which will hit my callback list. See, you want my number now, don't you? 60099. Hit save. It could win you £500 next after Bruno Mars, One Direction. And here with the latest at 5:30, it's Nicola Everett.
2: Downing Street says Sir Keir Starmer has full confidence in his health secretary despite claims West Streeting's poised to challenge his leadership. His allies say he'll step down tomorrow and launch an attempt to topple the Prime Minister. People living in a block of flats in Maidstone have been told to pack a bag of essentials and get out. A legal order has been issued for Miller Heights on Lower Stone Street, meaning no one can currently stay there. It's after a leak in the basement affected the electrics. Plans to expand a special needs school in Kent have been given the go-ahead. Laleham Gap in Ramsgate will be able to welcome an extra 20 students from September. And a sauna and steam room at a sports centre in Medway is going to be replaced with a gym for under-15s. Medway Council

0: What a tune this is from Bruno Mars. I Just Might on at KMFM in Kent. Just by the grey skies, it's actually turning into a lovely evening, isn't it? And let me ask you a question. How would you like to earn £500 in under 60 seconds?
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0: We'd all love that, right? Well, this is the game for you. £500 is up for grabs right now in my game 5 in time. You just need to be quick and correct to win that cash. And let me tell you, these questions that you're going to be answering, they are at beginner level. So please do not panic. I'm not just about to make you sit down on a game show like Who Wants to Be a Millionaire and deliver questions that you have no idea what the answers will be. This, you've got it, okay? We'll team up, we'll play 5 in time, and hopefully that £500 will be coming your way. But to even get the call back, your name has to be on the callback list in front of me. Let me just quickly press this button here. Refresh. There we go. The callback screen is clear. You have 5 minutes from now to put your name on it to win this £500. So send me in a text message. The number you are texting is 60099. 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Wednesdays can be quite quiet on the text, so give it a go. 60099 is the number. 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
6: Accidents causing issues tonight. First of all, Chartham's A28 Canterbury Road, both ways near Chelmsford Street, queuing. As is Hyde's Prospect Road as you head towards the Waitrose. Westgate on Sea and Canterbury Road's partially blocked near Minster Road. Hawkhurst and Hastings Road, you'll hit queues between the A229 and Stream Lane. Plus Maidstone's Willington Street, still suffering by the Moat Park traffic lights because of an earlier breakdown. You're also contending with a lot of roadworks across the county, so check out the free KMFM app for the latest in Ashford and also Hurst Green.
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2: Right, let's play my game 5 in Time. And do you know what today? It's going to be a fun gameplay. I just know it because we have Abby ready to go. And look, 5 in Time as ever, really easy to play. All you've got to do is be quick and correct to win the cash. The score to beat, 5 in 28.92 seconds. If Abby can beat that tonight, she'll be winning £500 at the end of the month. If she stays top of the leaderboard, Abby, you know the rules. I cannot help you. You cannot pass. And I must take your first answer.
3: Okay.
2: Good luck, Abby. Here we go. What do you call a person who writes books?
3: An author.
2: What's the largest town in Medway by population?
3: My goodness. Let's go. Rochester.
2: Who's this?
3: What's that?
2: A creeper is the most famous enemy in which video game?
3: Sorry, say that again.
2: A creeper is the most famous enemy in which video game?
3: Fortnite.
2: Name 5 types of fruit juice.
3: Orange, apple, mango, cranberry, blueberry.
2: Stop the clock there. I've got 5 from you, Abby. We managed to get through it. And as you said to me before the call, you was chancing it because you're currently on the motorway. We didn't hit any blank spots. We didn't hit any blank spots, which was good. How was that, Abby?
3: It was okay, but that Medway question definitely threw me. I would not have a clue about that.
2: Well, I won't leave
3: that
2: you
3: was a stab in the dark.
2: Dwelling on it too long. Should we find out how you got on?
3: Let's go for it.
2: Well, let me tell you, it was a good start. What do you call a person who writes books? Yes, with author, Abby. We then got to the Kent question that's on your mind. What's the largest town in Medway by population? You gave me Rochester. It's actually Gillingham.
3: Is it? Oh, God.
2: And then second, Chatham. So there we go. We then got to the music question.
3: Chatham was my next club.
2: Who's this? Yes, of course, you know your Ollie Murs hits. A creeper is the most famous enemy in which video game? You gave me Fortnite. I needed Minecraft. Abby.
3: Between those two, I didn't know.
2: Have you got a little boy as well, or just a little girl?
3: I do have a little boy, but he's only 2, so he's not quite there yet.
2: Yeah, a bit early for Minecraft. My son's now 7, and he is obsessed, let me tell you. Absolutely obsessed. We then got to name 5 types of fruit juice. Orange, apple, mango, cranberry, and blueberry. All correct answers. So it's 3 tonight, correct, Abby? And it was in 36.20 seconds. Do you know what you've left me with? One thing you've left me with, the wondering how blueberry juice tastes. To me, I don't know if it'd be too sour.
3: Yeah, I'm not sure about that one. My son loves blueberries, so
2: just as a juice, I'm not sure, but you know, we'll try it once, give it a go. As I always say to my kids, how do you know without trying? Anyway, Abby, thank you for that. Thank you for listening. Thank you for playing. And look, better luck next time. Remember, you have got every weekday up to the end of the month to claim this cash. All right.
3: Thank you so much. Appreciate your time.
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2: You'll be waiting about 30 minutes in a queue on the M25 towards the Dartford Tunnels. Westgate on C, the A28 Canterbury Road, still partially blocked because of an accident at Minster Road. Paddock Wood and the A228 also blocked this evening, but this time because of a fallen tree between the Matfield turnoff and Badsell Road. Hawkhurst and the B2244 northbound is blocked because of an accident as you head towards the A229. And Ashford looking very congested. It's because of the closures at Forge Lane and Somerset Road, both North Street and Canterbury Road, plus the Town Ring Road looking really busy.
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2: At 6 o'clock, here's Nicola Everett.
22: The Tory leaders told MPs the Prime Minister's in office but not in power. Sir Keir Starmer's been in the Commons this afternoon to lay out his government's plans despite calls from some of his own MPs to stand down. It's understood Wes Streeting will resign as Health Secretary tomorrow to launch a leadership challenge. Well, Folkestone and Hythe MP Tony Vaughan agrees the PM should go but wants the Mayor of Greater Manchester to be in the running as new leader.
23: Andy Burnham is a politician who has immense experience and he look at his polling. I mean, he is the Labour politician that is most popular with the public. And I think to have a leadership contest without him being there, I think would be ridiculous.
22: A robbery suspect has been released by mistake by police in Kent. Patrick Clark appeared in court via video link from the Force's North Kent station on Saturday and was remanded in custody. But we're told he was allowed out on bail due to an admin error. The 19-year-old has links to Thanet and Medway. There are calls for safety improvements on a Kent road after a crash claimed the lives of three members of the same family. A mum, dad and their three-year-old daughter died when their pony and trap collided with a tipper truck on on the A228 in East Peckham last month. The leader of Tonbridge Council has started a petition calling for Kent Highways to take action. And hundreds of people in Kent have been offered help thanks to a service that provides homeless debt and mental health support at the same time. Live Well Kent and Medway is a network of charities and organisations aiming to break the cycle for people who are struggling. Chris Thomas is a spokesperson for Porchlight, who are part of the scheme.
0: I would say that more of them come from maybe more deprived communities. That's not saying that everyone does, but it's proof that the cost of living crisis that we're all going through does have an effect on people's mental health.
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22: Cricket in Kent. Zach Crawley's been dropped from the England Test squad for next month's opening match of the series against New Zealand. He struggled with the bat in the County Championship so far this season. That's the latest. Keep up to date overnight at kentonline.co.uk.
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1: Kent weather.
22: Patchy cloud with more rain expected tonight. Lows dropping to 7 in Cuxton, 6 in Riccolver. Bright spells and scattered showers tomorrow with highs of 13.
21: 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Kent weather.
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2: KMFM. Hey, it's Ben, getting you home and over the hump of the week. It is Wednesday and I've got Kent's biggest hits to keep you company with a huge Jason Derulo tune. Playing after the lady at the moment, Olivia Dean, Man I Need, on after the guy who has been parading around Ibiza, telling everybody that he has got a big summer residency happening, Joel Corry, and here is Head and Heart.

Jason Derulo, and that is One to Want Me on at KMFM for a Wednesday. Hi, it's Ben here getting you home. And do you have a cat? I mean, I don't want to put a downer on this, but I lost both my cats a couple of years back. And it was funny reading through this article of the way that cats behave to show how they love their owners. I think this is quite cool. So one of the ways is sleeping with zero guard. So if your cat sleeps with like its belly up in the air, that's because it trusts you, it loves you. If it runs around the house at high speed just by being in your presence, again, it's a sign of pure happiness and zero stress. Another one is if your cat just sits there quietly watching you. Which to me, whenever my cat used to do that, I'm thinking, is it plotting to take me out? Like, what's going on here? And finally, and I can resonate with this, and I'm sure if you've got a cat at home, your cat does this. When your cat greets you at the door, again, it's happy to see you. It's happy to see you coming in the house. That's your cat showing a deep attachment and eagerness to see you. My cat Lulu used to always sit at the window for 20 minutes exactly before I got home, and then would run to the front door. Every single day, she would sit at the window waiting for me until I get home. And if your cat doesn't do that, it's because my cat loved me more than yours does you.

0: 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Tunes like this, Sugar Babes, Round Round for a whole hour at KMFM from 10 a.m. and from 9 till 5 tomorrow. £2,000 in the sand. 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I can't be the only one after last year when we all saw the Northern Lights in Kent, that now when I see an article online saying Northern Lights set to light up the UK skies today, how to see them, I immediately click. Like, the disappointing thing is every time I click now, it's if you're in Scotland. Which is a shame, because yesterday when the weather changed and it went from sun to rain, did you see the double rainbow? It was like over Raynham and the Medway towns. It was so cool. And when I was on the M2, I drove through the rainbow. So it would have been nice if I could have driven through a rainbow yesterday and today taken some pictures of the Northern Lights. Better than half the rest of the stuff I've got on my camera roll, which is screenshots of receipts and bits and bobs like that. Anyway, keep it KMFM. Got Take That playing. Sabrina Carpenter, and I'll get the latest on Kent's roads in two.
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5: Traffic and travel.
7: Westgate on Sea, the A28 Canterbury Road. Both directions blocked. An accident at Minster Road. The reason, Paddock Wood and the A228 Colts Hill partially blocked at the moment. Traffic passing the Fallen Tree as you head towards Badsell Road. Hawkhurst and the AB2244 northbound queuing because of an accident between Stream Lane and the A229. Ashford and the traffic around the town centre ring road is because of the closures at Somerset Road and Forge Lane. Traffic also back to Bybrook on Canterbury Road this evening, and Hurst Green queuing because of the temporary traffic lights on London Road at Station Road.
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2: Girl, I'm about to have a panic attack. I did.

Lizzo, and that is To Be Loved on at KMFM. Hi, it's Ben, getting you home for a Wednesday. Spotted this on my timeline last night, and it's given me massive amounts of inspiration. A man in Oslo has gone viral because he's changed his apartment balcony into a pizza restaurant, and he's managed to get 70 orders in just 90 minutes. People queuing the street below whilst he was lowering down sourdough pizzas from the balcony in baskets. I mean, this is proper entrepreneurial vibes, isn't it? And I would love to see someone on Dragon's Den trying to pitch this. Do you reckon Duncan Ballantyne would be interested? But the reason why it's given me inspo is it's made me think about my house in a whole different way. Is there anything I can do here to monetize? Could my million-pound idea already be at home? Now, I thought about doing some sort of bakery, but everyone's doing that, aren't they? And I can't bake. Another idea is, what if I just get like out a deck chair and I just sing and people can give me some money for singing? A bit like busking, but on a street with homes around me. Again, I can't sing, so I'm working on this. It's a work in progress. How can I turn my new house into my million-pound opportunity? I don't know if I come up with anything good. Right, Katy Perry's playing at KMFM after Bastille, and this is Pompeii.

0: MFM with Katy Perry, and I've just had a look at a sourdough recipe. Do you know what? I'm not convinced that I couldn't do this. Just saying. Might just be my £1 million idea. That's if my wife lets me use her baking stuff. I mean, at the moment, we're not talking because of the flat pack arguments, but there we go. Right, it's Ben Getting You Home, and guess who's here from 7 o'clock tonight? It's Jack Burke, and he's playing the Kent Top 40 number one to kick off the hit list this evening. Plus, he's got an anthem in there from Tiny Temper, and you do not want to miss the summer anthem that is the record of the week. This will soundtrack your summer, guaranteed. And yes, it's from Calvin Harris. Jack's on the way with the hit list from 7 o'clock tonight. Between now and then, we'll get you warmed up for that new Calvin track with one of his anthems, How Deep Is Your Love, Sam Fender as well, and Travel Next.
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2: Traffic and travel.
0: Paddockwood and Colts Hill completely blocked now between the Matfield turnoff and Badsell Road is because of a fallen tree. We think it's being removed. Westgate on Sea, Canterbury Road blocked both ways because of an accident at Minster Road. Hawkhurst and Hastings Road northbound. You're just about able to pass the scene between Stream Lane and the Moor, but expect delays. And then you've got a big list of roadworks to contend with. You can see them on the KMFM app. Ashford, Somerset Road and Forge Lane shut, which means there's extra traffic into and around the town centre, plus Densole's Canterbury Road. There's temporary traffic lights near Nursery Lane.
1: 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Kent Traffic and Travel.
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0: MFM, and let me tell you, this guy has the Song of the Summer for 2026 wrapped up already, and we're not even halfway through May. Calvin Harris has a hit this record of the week this week, and Jack is playing it before 8 o'clock. Let me just give you one rule with this new Calvin Harris and Jazzy track. It has to be played very loud. Very loud. Jack's coming up with a hit this next. Let me get the latest on Kent's Road first. It's coming your way in two.
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5: 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That's at Minster Road. Hawkhurst and Hastings Road, northbound, partially blocked at the moment as you head towards the A229. And the Wayne's got bypass. If you're going towards the Four Elms roundabout, still taking around 10 minutes to get through the queues.
3: 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Kent Traffic and Travel.
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0: tell you what, I hope you didn't get caught in the 5-minute storms today of just everything and anything. Hail, was there snow? Ben, there wasn't snow. I'm getting excited.
1: I don't think there was snow.
0: No, almost snow. We'll go.
1: Rumour.
0: There was almost snow in Kent today. Let's put that out. Ben's back tomorrow at 4 o'clock. Let's get on the poster boy for M&S too. That I am starting. Harry Styles on the way after Madonna and Sabrina.
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Taylor Swift and Elizabeth Taylor on KMFM. Welcome to the Hit List Wednesday night right here in Kent. I hope you're good. And I am just loving these little storms. These mini storms that we've got, they're great. Maybe quite sadistically, I'm enjoying the fact that they might be causing somebody, maybe you, havoc throughout the day. It did feel like somebody had spilt a drink on the old weather machine and it just kind of pressed every button all at the same time and went little bit of this, little bit of that, little bit of this. Little bit of sun, little bit of rain, little bit of hail. No snow, although hail is quite close to snow. So like, maybe there was a chance you got snow somewhere in Kent. If you did, pop that in. But if you also were enjoying that beautiful bit of sunshine with a cup of tea outside, just soaking up the vitamin D, and then got absolutely drenched, I'd like to apologise on behalf of the weather people. And I just hope you're dry now, because you would have got absolutely soaked. There was no warning sign, it just came, didn't it? It's KMFM, we'll do Tiny Temper next. We'll pass out after Harry's The Hit List.

0: If you are currently right now having a bit of a mini storm, I can only apologise because the sunshine we've got in Medway right now, this sounded brilliant. Another 54 Ultra, it's called Talk To You. It's a big summer banger. If you've got some sunshine right now, I hope you enjoyed that as much as what I did right here in Kent. It's KMFM, welcome to the hit list tonight. Let's get on the track that Alex Warren actually didn't like when he finished it. It wasn't his favourite one. I'm going to assume that now that opinion has probably changed. Ordinary on the way next. And simple question, would you like to win £2,000? If the answer is yes, which I'm assuming that it is, £2,000 in the sand is happening in a couple days' time now. Not even 2 weeks, just over a week. I'll tell you exactly what's going on and how you could potentially be that person digging up £2,000. We'll do it next.
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2: Hey, look, there's £2,000 to be won in a couple of days' time. I think 12. It's 12. Sorry, I can't do maths today. 12 days' time. That's when the grand final's going to be. And no, don't go digging up all the beaches in Kent just yet. We haven't buried it yet. That would be a shame if somebody found it before we got there, wouldn't it? But we want you to be in the live grand final happening on the 25th of May. That is Monday and it is a bank holiday. So yes, you can be there. We've got only a couple of plot places left. That is the plot in which you, if you're there, would dig to find that money. To win a place, all you've got to do is be listening between 9am and 5pm during the day on KMFM. That's all you've got to do, and we'll give you lots of chance to enter. From breakfast, throughout the day with Andy, and then going home with Ben as well. £2,000 must be won, or even found, on £2,000 in the sand, and you could be the person to find it. Back tomorrow on KMFM after Lewis now, his Stay Love.

0: with you until 10 o'clock right here in Kent. And every single week, you know, we get a record of the week. And it's a song that I need you to put your faith into me that is absolutely worth your time. I trust Calvin Harris. And when I saw that this week's record of the week was going to be Calvin Harris, I'm asking you to just trust me and then trust him. The man knows what he's doing. And it is one heck of a collab. The collaborator is on a roll right now. And this banger is definitely worth your time. We'll do it next after Bruno.
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0: wonderful magic of Kygo bringing Whitney back with Higher Love on KMFM. It's the hit list tonight with me, Jack. I do hope you're good. We'll do Ed and Sapphire in a second. And then Olivia Rodrigo, her brand new track, Drop Dead, just after 8 o'clock tonight. First, though, one song that I do feel you absolutely need to hear right now.
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0: 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Him in a couple of weeks' time. With everybody, who is anybody, dancing to his tunes. And this brand new track, I can only imagine, is already on the USB in the set list. A dance track with extra soul and an extra bit of sparkle to it too. Calvin Harris and Jazzy were Satisfied.
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It's KMFM, a track you are probably going to hear this weekend, the Azerbaijan Grand Prix. I can imagine Calvin taking that USB for a run out, guarded by four bodyguards. It's KMFM with Ed Nick after Sunny and DOD. It's Think About Us.

0: Red and Sapphire on Kent's KMFM. Do you think he sounds hydrated? It's a weird comment, isn't it? To say not somebody has drunk enough water and is hydrated, but their voice sounds hydrated. I saw it said about Olivia Rodrigo, and now I can't get it out of my mind. I'm like,
1: how have you come to that conclusion then? How does her voice sound unhydrated?
0: So she can drink water, but her voice can equally be both hydrated or not hydrated. I took a listen back to an acoustic set she done where she sang a brand new track, Drop Dead. And I'm now convincing myself that I know exactly what this term means. I was like, do you know what? Yeah. Her voice does sound well watered. I agree. We'll get on the track next and play Sam Fender and Olivia Dean too.
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Bella Kay, and I love it, I love it, I love it. It's KMFM in Kent with you until 10 o'clock tonight. Hope you're good. Now, if you're a fan of those singer-rapper collabs from what seemed to be just the 2000s and 2010s, that chemistry going back and forth, verse for verse, chorus for chorus, this encapsulates that. It's why I love it so much. It's new from Kalani and Usher called Should Have Never on KMFM. It's the hit list.

0: and Jack with you until 10 o'clock tonight. I hope it's all good with you. I've always had the same thought when it came to TikTok and Instagram singer-songwriters. If they're good, the fame will stay. If they're not, the fame will vanish and we will forget about them in such a quick moment. Somba, being a TikTok superstar, I think he deserves it. We all saw him at Coachella. That man can sing, and that man is a born performer. Let's do Home Wrecker next.
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Teddy Swims, Bad Dreams on KMFM tonight in Kent. On the hit list with me, Jack. Hope you're good. Did you get your Spotify all-time rap today? I normally wouldn't share this because it makes me upset. I used to be part of a group.

of a group of friends who would basically come into school and just tell you exactly how many songs they listen to every single year, and they'd compare. And look, my numbers were never great, right? If Spotify was a game, I'd absolutely be losing every single time. In 13 years, I've listened to 1.5 songs a day. I've averaged 1.5. Never treat myself to 2, always 1.5. And most of those have been Ed Sheeran, like my top 10, all Ed Sheeran. What I've figured out from today is I do not need access to the World Wide Web of every single song on planet Earth. I just need 3 CDs, all of them Sheeran-based. That'll do me for another 13 years, I reckon. Or just his greatest hits album when it comes.

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0: Raven with Caitlin Aragon and I Run on KMFM. I think they've maybe had the opposite effect on me today, Spotify, than what they maybe wanted. I'm sat here like, I can unsubscribe from that. It was the gym last week, maybe Spotify this week. I go down to the, I was going to say Woolworths then. Where can you buy HMV? I'll go to the HMV in Bluewater, get a couple of CDs of Ed Sheeran. All will be fine. I've never known the difference. It's KMFM. Anthem's coming up at 9 o'clock tonight. Before that, two big summer bangers. One from Milky, the other from Zara next.
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going to sound really silly here, but there's a hot to go dance where you spell out hot to go. And I, for the life of me, can't figure out how you do the H. The rest of them I've got. But with your best cheerleading brain on, by yourself, how are you forming the H? Because I've gone for like arms out, bent at the elbow, palms facing up. It's the best H that I can do. Unless it's lowercase, I haven't thought about that. Do you know what? If you can help, the WhatsApp's open, 01227 786106. It's not what I thought we were going to be talking about, but that's exactly what's come to my brain during that song. Anthem's at 9 o'clock, by the way, while we're figuring out how to do a cheerleading H. Whatever you're getting up to tonight, in Kent, wherever you are, do come let me know. On the WhatsApp too, with the instructions. We've got some bangers coming at 9 o'clock. We call them old school anthems because every night they are just that. They are old school anthems. With the lady who unlearned how to sing because that's how devoted she is to her acting career. Little clue for you. And DJ Sammy to kick it off with a bang.

0: Tate McRae, she's all I want to be on KMFM. Approaching 9 o'clock, anthems are on the way. Be ready for it. Lady Gaga, Just Dance, Black Eyed Peas and DJ Sammy to play for you next.
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0: Hello to Kennedy in Lid, who got drenched lots today on site, thawing by the fire. I'm very sorry, but that actually is quite funny. Hello to Ollie in Margate and Ian in Hunton too. Welcome to Old School Anthems. Just a load of bangers so we can see out Wednesday. If you're working, relaxing or thawing, these are going to absolutely make your day today.
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On KMFM, old school anthems for a Wednesday coming to an end. We'll do it again tomorrow at 9 o'clock. 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

0: Horan and Mark Smith. Somebody I'm a massive fan of. Drive safe on KMFM tonight. If you, like me, think the world of music needs more Mark Smith, then stay right there because I think I've found somebody. Imagine Mark Smith with a Scottish twang. His name is Cammy Barnes and his stargazing, if you like, is called Let Me Down. It's our first play. It's on the way next.
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2: Welcome to another brand new avenue of folk music. This time it's going folk slash Scottish, which I think is one of the OG places that it comes from. But anyway, they're still calling it a cross-gender mix, a genre blend. It's a genre blend. That's what I was looking for, the word genre, not gender. That's not to do with this at all. From the mind of Cammy Barnes, an upbeat guitar and a catchy vocal with a whistle and a concertina, which I think is a traditional Scottish instrument. Our first play tonight is called Let Me Down.
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Fortune, Cammy Barnes and Let Me Down. Apologies for the word slip there. It's 9:30 on a Wednesday night. The word is genre, not gender. That's our first play on the hit list. I'm Jack with you until 10 o'clock tonight with Flo Rida on the way and the headliner for Margate too after Bebe Rexha, his new religion.

0: Flo Rida with Good Feeling on Game FM. It's the Hit List tonight with me, Jack. And we've got 4 weekends till Dreamland Margate. And it's a good idea, take it from me, to know all the words to all the songs to the headliner or the most important act that's going to be there. One of them is Tom Grennan. If you still need some help with the OG tracks, one of his very best to play next after Brand New Calvin.
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that's a fun fact. I actually went to a Tom Grennan concert, not knowing a single song, and come out of it a massive fan. Everyone was raving about it, and I thought, yeah, do you know what? Benefit of the doubt. Setting out of the O2, I'll go along. It was the best 30 quid that I ever spent. And he will be at Margate in 4 weekends' time. He's going to be incredible. It's KMFM. I'm Jack, with you until 10 o'clock. Rob and Numi are back in the morning from 6:30. Do you hear them talking about kids really overcomplicating things? Apparently. And we do not recommend this, by the way. Please do not do this. They're freezing the bottom of Crocs in ice, putting their feet in them and sliding down the hill. It's a great idea for fun, do you know what I mean? But this great idea has been done before in a very safe way. If you find your kids doing this, please just get them a pair of Heelys. The double wheel ones go extra fast, and trust me, it's a load safer. They're back tomorrow from 6:30. Here's Siku and Dangerous Lover.

0: Jason Derulo and Take You Dancing on KMFM. It's the hit list, and that is me done tonight. Cheers for getting us on. I am back tomorrow at 7 o'clock, and that will be my last one of the week. It's going so quick. As is our plot places on £2,000 in the sand. If you want the chance to dig for £2,000, be listening tomorrow morning when Rob and Noomi wake you up.
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15: From the Sky News Centre at 10. Sir Keir Starmer has laid out his government's plans in Parliament, despite plots by members of his party to oust him. Health Secretary Wes Streeting is understood to be planning to resign tomorrow and trigger a leadership election. The Prime Minister insists he'll fight on and try to laugh off plots in the Commons. Tory leader Kemi Badenoch says the King's speech against a backdrop of turmoil was preposterous.
16: The whole thing is totally illogical. Either Labour MPs agree with this agenda, in which case, why are they trying to get rid of the Prime Minister, or they don't agree with this agenda, in which case, what on earth are we all doing here?
15: Health officials say the first 6 people from a hantavirus-hit cruise ship are being allowed to leave their isolation at a Merseyside hospital. The UK HSA says they'll complete their 45-day isolation period at home. Police have recovered the bodies of 3 women from the sea near Brighton Pier. They're working to establish what happened in the early hours of this morning. Nigel Farage is facing an investigation by the Common Sleaze watchdog over a £5 million gift. The Reform leader claims he didn't have to declare the cash from a crypto billionaire because it wasn't a political donation. Donald Trump could use his state visit to China to urge President Xi Jinping to put pressure on Iran. The US president's arrived in Beijing alongside business bosses. The Scottish Premiership title race will go down to the final day after a late drama at Fir Park. Celtic scored a last-minute penalty to beat Motherwell 3-2.
17: Kelechi Iheanacho up against Callum Ward to cut the gap between Celtic and Hearts as we head towards the final day. How is your nerve? Kelechi Iheanacho!
15: Hearts beat Falkirk 3-0 at Tynecastle, so they have a one-point lead at the top before they play each other on Saturday. And Manchester City boosted their Premier League title hopes with a comfortable 3-0 victory against Crystal Palace. They are 2 points behind leaders Arsenal with 2 games left to play. That's the latest. I'm Stevie Shillinglaw.
14: Back to Kent's biggest hit.

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9: From the Sky News Centre at 11. Sir Keir Starmer spent the evening meeting ministers ahead of an expected challenge to his leadership tomorrow. West Streeting supporters say he'll launch a bid to oust the Prime Minister. It's been a bizarre day with the turmoil overshadowing the state opening of Parliament. While Jonathan Brash became the first Labour MP to call for Sir Keir Starmer to step down on the floor of the Commons.
10: People are desperate for hope. And for however difficult it may be, for many on these benches to admit, it is now clear to me that this Prime Minister can no longer provide that hope.
9: Six people from the UK who were on the cruise at the centre of a hantavirus outbreak have been discharged from hospital quarantine. They'll now be self-isolating at home. Nigel Farage is facing a sleaze watchdog investigation over a £5 million gift from a crypto billionaire. The Reform leader's insisting the case wasn't a political donation, so didn't need to be declared. The bodies of three women have been pulled from the sea near Brighton Pier. Police say they're studying CCTV as they try to work out what happened in the early hours of this morning. Now to sport, and Hearts know they will win the Scottish title for the first time since 1960 if they avoid defeat against Celtic on Saturday. They ease to a comfortable 3-0 win over Falkirk at Tynecastle. Midfielder Blair Spittle says it was important they kept themselves top of the table.
11: Yeah, I think that's kind of been the mindset throughout. Just make sure we do our job and expect Celtic to win. So, you know, we've managed to do our job tonight. It's still in our hands. We know what we need to do on Saturday. So, the important thing is recovery now and make sure we're ready for what will be a huge game on Saturday.
9: Celtic scored a controversial late penalty as they beat Motherwell 3-2 to keep their title hopes alive. They must win on Saturday to lift the trophy. And Manchester City boosted their Premier League title hopes. That was with a comfortable 3-0 victory against Crystal Palace. City are just 2 points behind the leaders Arsenal with 2 games left to play. That's the latest. I'm Stevie Shillinglaw.
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traveled around the world. Think where you living at now. I heard you moved to Austin, got an apartment and settled down. And every once in a while, I start texting, write a paragraph, but then I delete the message. Think about you like a pastime. 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Used to always think.

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3: From the Sky News Centre at midnight. Sir Keir Starmer's future as Prime Minister seems to be facing its biggest threat, as it's understood the Health Secretary is plotting to oust him. Allies of Wes Streeting say he could make his move to replace the PM later today. Mr Streeting said nothing publicly, but Downing Street said yesterday that it has full confidence in him. Transport Secretary Heidi Alexander says she just wants Labour to be an effective team.
4: There's no leadership challenge at the moment. There are some basic facts of the matter where if you look at the number of members of parliament who have come out and publicly supported him, that's larger than the number of people who said that they have had concern.
3: Six people who've been in isolation in hospital since returning from a virus-stricken cruise ship are being allowed to go home. Health officials say none of them have displayed any symptoms of hantavirus. Nigel Farage is facing an investigation by the Common Sleaze watchdog over a £5 million gift. The Reform leader claims he didn't have to declare the cash from a crypto billionaire because it wasn't a political donation. The bodies of three women have been recovered from the sea off the coast of Brighton. Police say they were called to welfare concerns near Madeira Drive yesterday morning. And now to sport. Victories for leaders Hearts and closest rival Celtic mean the Scottish Premiership title will be decided on the final day. Hearts kept their unbeaten home league run intact with a 3-0 win over Falkirk, while Kelechi Iheanacho's controversial stoppage time penalty earned Celtic a dramatic 3-2 victory at Motherwell. And boss Martin O'Neill says he's very proud of the character his team showed.
5: The thing I notice about this side, you know, whatever we lack certain things, Heart is not part of it. They were absolutely fantastic. They kept going to the very, very end, as they've been doing now for quite some considerable months.
3: And Manchester City boosted their Premier League title hopes with a comfortable 3-0 victory against Crystal Palace. The win keeps Pep Guardiola's team 2 points behind the leaders Arsenal with two games left to play. That's the latest. I'm Stevie Shillinglaw.
1: More of Kent's biggest hits.

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